0: Oh, well, we got the right ingredients, so let's proceed. Cheerful dispositions, that's all we need. We need some happy poetry, we need a lot.
1: And then you put them all together, tell me, what have you got?
0: Oh, well, you add a little dreaming of the bright blue tie. Put on your slippers and you light your pipe. You add a little feeling in a measure cup. And then you give it to the lady, let her stir it up.
1: Stir it up.
0: Stir it up.
1: Stir it up.
0: Stir it up. Stir it up.

0: Gosh darn, then I married Mary Brown.
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0: Why, you're sore.
1: What's more, I still go for you.
0: Well, what can we do?

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Zoom, zoom, zoom, zoom, rhythm lead your ale. The future doesn't fret me, if I can only

Howdy, folks. That was Let Yourself Go by the Boswell Sisters. And next up is another version of that track from Follow the Fleet, a film involving Fred Astaire and Ginger Rogers. Anyhow, thanks for tuning in to X-Ray. I'm DJ Bad Wizard. Yeah, let's listen to some stuff. All right. Hope you're having a great Sunday out there.

0: Hello, hello, friends. I'm DJ Bad Wizard. This is Inside the Wizard's Hat. If you've been listening to the show so far, we're checking out some 30s tunes and so on. That last one was by Ruth Edding. And coming up next is the Mills Brothers, and the only instrument in the Mills Brothers group is a guitar, and all the rest of the stuff they do vocally. So you'll hear trumpet noises, all kinds of vocal fun stuff, but no other instruments happening there. So yeah, let's check it out. Thanks for tuning in this Sunday afternoon and listening to X-Ray, where we like to say radio is yours.
1: Ladies and gentlemen, the Mills Brothers.

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put it up, put it up, put it up, put it up, put it up, put it up, put it up, put it up, put it up, put it up, put it up, put it up, put it up, put it up, put it up, put it up, put it up, put it up, put it up, put it up, put it up, put it up, put it up, put it up, put it up, put it up, put it up, put it up, put it up, put it up, put it up, put it up, put it up, put it up, put it up, put it up, put it up, put it up, put it up, put it up, put it up, put it up, put it up, put it up, put it up, put it up, put it up, put it up, put it up, put it up, put it up, put it up, put it up, put it up, put it up, put it up, put it up, put it up, put

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Let's check it out. Thanks for listening and have a great Sunday evening.

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4: And you are now very much in the realm of intuitive navigation.
5: Thanks for tuning in, y'all.
4: Welcome to fall.
5: Happy fall. That's true. It's official now, right?
4: Yeah.
5: Wow.
4: As of this week, it's official.
5: Incredible.
4: It's autumn.
5: Still beautiful out, you know?
4: It is, yeah.
5: I got caught up in the rain yesterday, and that was pretty fun.
4: Oh,
5: there
4: wow.
5: I don't know if you had it. It was just like pouring rain for like
4: a little
5: blip, and I was like, oh.
4: That's always fun. Yeah, like kind of fun, like actually. You're in a movie for a few minutes. You know? Yeah. That's like
5: running
4: great.
5: To the airport. Wait.
4: Wait,
5: Julia.
4: Wait. Exactly. Under a street light, just exactly. Like sopping wet.
5: Exactly.
4: Yeah. Yeah, it's good. I know. Sometimes you do have to get caught in the rain. That's just true. feel alive. Feel the whimsy. Yeah. Oh, incredible. Yeah. Yeah, I love that. I was just saying earlier that the full fleet of pumpkin items are at Trader Joe's.
5: Pumpkins are back.
4: So you know it's the fall.
5: Wow, it's official.
4: Yeah, I know. I know some people are like, you know, pumpkin spice lattes, blah blah. For me, it's really just pumpkin flavored everything at Trader Joe's is what I'm after.
5: Incredible. Love it. Love to see it.
4: Got my pumpkin JoJo's, etc. I'm good.
5: Exactly.
4: Yeah.
5: Pumpkin JoJo, is that what you said?
4: Yes.
5: Like potatoes?
4: No, confusingly, no.
5: Okay.
4: Confusingly, they have an Oreo equivalent that is called a JoJo, but I'm aware that a JoJo is also another thing, so it is, I totally get that it's confusing.
5: I'll allow it.
4: It's like Joe, like the name Joe, but yeah, so.
5: Okay.
4: But it's like an Oreo, but it's pumpkin-y and delightful.
5: Yum.
4: Yeah, yeah. if you're into that, which I am, but.
5: If you're into that kind of thing.
4: Yeah, yeah. Yeah, you got the cardamom, you got the nutmeg. Wow. It's going
5: incredible.
4: But anyway, yeah, and that's, we hope you are all feeling good. I hope you find a really crunchy leaf and you get to step on it this weekend.
5: Love it.
4: Yeah.
5: Well, don't know how to segue, but we do have a great show.
4: We do have a lot of music for you.
5: We have a lot of great music. This is a very, very like, at least my couple sets, very 2000s R&B coded. We're going to kick things off with a new record from Jay Stevens. She just released a new record called Audacity. This record is like very affirming for me and also makes me a tiny bit sad because it's like, it literally sounds like stuff that I was listening to when I was like late high school going into college, and it's now it's coming back basically, which is kind of cool, but at the same time I'm like, dang, they're like, this sounds old but it also sounds new at the same time.
4: Oh yeah.
5: So yeah, we're actually gonna play there's a couple artists in this set that have that same sound. Yeah, it's really interesting. It literally sounds like sort of like mid-career Janet Jackson, early career Beyonce. It's got some really stark influences, and yet, you know, it still sounds very current as well. I'm super into this record, so we're gonna play a few tracks from it, starting with this one. It's called Crush.

0: You just heard Toronto artist and producer Callisway with the track Seeing Red off of her wonderful album Unstoppable. We played a few tracks last week. Super underrated, in my opinion. Just a really, really cool sound. Kind of like Jay Stevens earlier, where it's kind of got this, like, you know, 2000s R&B feel, but it still feels very current. This is one, you know, get your stock early. I just feel like this person is going to pop. Also, I really like hearing these sort of romantic kind of songs from like a queer perspective, which I feel like you don't hear as often, but hearing it against this like early 2000s backdrop is kind of cool. I feel like she's among the few doing that specific style, especially without some sort of like, I don't know, anxiety or angst associated with it. Like, a lot of these tracks are basically just like you up.
1: Yeah, totally.
0: Track form, which is really fun to me. And then, yeah, also in that set, we played a handful of Jay Stevens tracks. We played I Miss the City, Crush, and Expensive and Difficult. Ooh, my type. Amazing.
1: Incredible.
0: That sums up the our little Back to the Future set.
1: That was so fun.
0: Yeah.
1: I loved all of it. And yeah, I just want to burst through the beaded curtains and just dig the aughts vibes. Exactly. I loved it. It was so good. It was such a nice, yeah, mm-hmm. nice. Mm-hmm. Nice to go back. Yeah. And let's see. This is Intuitive Navigation on X-Ray FM, where radio is yours. And we're bringing you brand new music, which we do every Saturday from 6 to 7 p.m. Next up, we have new music from Serpent with Feet.
0: Ooh.
1: Which is exciting. One of our favorite artists.
0: Yes.
1: New York-based artist. He has an album coming out actually in December.
0: Mm.
1: An EP that is called Sentinel. And this is the title track and single from that forthcoming EP. It just seems great.
0: All right.
1: It's great. Sprawling, beautiful. I can't wait to hear the full EP.
0: Exciting.

0: I laugh so much every day.
1: You just heard a new single from Ravina. Called Blissed Out. That one's quite, you know, it hits deep. It's about the loss of her mother. So it's like very, very, yeah, it's very sweet. You know, emotional tribute and kind of reflection on her grief process. And before that, we heard Labyrinth, sort of unexpectedly doing a cover of Foreigner's I Want to Know What Love Is.
2: I think it works.
1: It works. He pulls it off.
2: He pulled it off. Yeah, exactly. Yeah.
1: It's an interesting cover. Yeah, mm-hmm. I really enjoyed it. And also earlier in that set, we had two of our intuitive navigation faves. We had Hemlock Springs back with a new single called Gloria. I love Hemlock Springs, and it's been too long since we had new music from her, so that was very exciting.
2: Really cool visual for that single as well.
1: Yes, yeah, the video is really fun, so definitely check that out. And we kicked that set off with Sentinel by Serpent with Feet.
2: Wow. Intuitive Nav All-Stars for that set.
1: Yes, yeah, that was definitely...
2: Throw in some of G. Jordan's 90% of...
1: That's the crew. Yes, that was like squarely, yeah, deeply intuitive navigation coded. That was really, this is what we do here.
2: It's true.
1: Yeah, that was so fun. I had a great time. I love all those artists. Yeah, and they're all artists we've played quite a bit over the years. But yeah, you're tuned into Intuitive Navigation on X-Ray FM, where radio is yours. I'm DJ Sirius Moonlight.
2: And I'm DJ Palmdat. And, yeah, up next, we're going to play a couple tracks from another one of our faves, Tinashe. She just released a new record called Popstar, quite simply. And I'm just thinking back, I don't actually think we've played anything from this record. I think partially because it was a couple things were explicit, but now there's like a full body of work to pick from. It's excellent. I don't know. She's someone that's like, you know, I don't feel bad for her per se. Like, she's quite, you know, well off and famous and stuff like that, but... And yet I still think she's like kind of underrated to me. Like, she's a star for sure, but I feel like she should be like massive. At least her body of work speaks to that. And this is just yet another thing. This also has some really like killing like visuals and like dance videos that are associated with this. I really, really like this album. We're going to play some of the deeper cuts, some... I think Pillow Fight just got a video, but Empty Stadium that we're going to play next doesn't... I don't think there's like a single or anything with this. But yeah, it's just really cool, kind of experimental pop and R&B, but yet still approachable, which is a nice balance. So yeah, we're going to start things off with Tinashe and this track, Empty Stadium.

0: You just heard Saint Panther with the track East Side Girls from her upcoming album called East Side Love Story. Quite good. Very indebted to Erykah Badu, I must say. This was definitely a TikTok find, and I saw in the hash, there was like hashtags for the promotion of it, and it said hashtag Erykah Badu, which makes total sense.
1: That's awesome. Like, yep,
0: that's definitely an influence. And then also in that set, we played a single from Laya called Yeah. Really like that track. It's got a cool use of pedal steel. Pedal steel is like one of my favorite instruments, and you don't typically hear it in the R&B context, but I really enjoyed that. And then also in that set, we played a couple of tracks from Tinashe's new record called Pop Star. We played Empty Stadium and Pillow Fight.
1: That's great.
0: Yeah, had a nice time.
1: Delightful.
0: Mm-hmm.
1: Yeah, and this is Intuitive Navigation on X-Ray FM. And we have a few more tracks for you. We're going to play you some new music from Empress Of.
0: Ooh.
1: Who, we just adore her. And she has a new album out. We've played a few singles from it over the past months, but it's now out in full. It's called Dream House. And this next one features Blood Orange, and it's called Blue Light.
0: All right.
1: Pretty good get.

the music of Luther Vandross. Talking about Bad Boy having a party. Top of the evening to you. Kevin Berry here with you. This is Kevin Berry's Old School Reminisce Show right here on X-Ray Radio. KXRY Portland. 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

0: Music of 112.
1: I thought I told you we don't stop. Along with Mason, of course, Diddy up in there doing his thing. That's when he was in everybody's music and video and things that he was producing and all of that there. It's been a very interesting week this past week. A couple of things. I'm going to talk about a couple of things. But first, we're going to talk about the little battle between Shaquille O'Neal and Portland's own Dame Lillard. Yeah, they had a little rap battle and things. I guess Dame was in an interview and said, he's a better rapper than Shaq. And Shaq took offense to that and got a little upset. And he did a little diss song on Dame. And it was good. He put it down. And then Dame came back and put his down on him. So it was quite interesting. It was all in fun and everything. But what one of the main things in Dame's rap that just really had me laughing was he called Shaq the poster boy of Icy Hot. I just that was just hilarious to me. But in case you didn't know it, yes, Shaq did rap and things. And but you might not know this. Kobe Bryant, during his basketball career, he also did rap. And he did this one, which was actually very good, with Brian McKnight. It's called Hold Me. Check it out. If you never heard it before, I don't know why. You should have.

0: There you have it. Brian McKnight. It's called Hold Me. Featuring Kobe Bryant. That goes back to what? About 1999, I believe, when that came out. Around in there for sure. And a little later, I'll go ahead and hit you with one of Shaq's songs that he did, too. You know, he did have some raps and things that he did and all of that. And in the studio here with me, I have a special guest. Go ahead and introduce yourself.
1: Alicia
0: who?
1: Alicia Bordeaux.
0: Okay. And Alicia is down here with me this evening because she wants to learn a little bit about radio, right?
1: Yes.
0: And what do you think so far?
1: I think it's very cool.
0: You think it's cool?
1: Yeah.
0: And what do you do, Alicia?
1: I am a receptionist.
0: Okay, sounds good. And you're how old?
1: 20
0: years old, okay. So you have your whole future, your whole life ahead of you. You can make all kind of choices and decisions and do all types of things.
1: Mm-hmm.
0: Just make sure you do the right thing. For sure?
1: For sure.
0: Mm-hmm. So is this making you more interested in doing radio?
1: Yeah.
0: Okay. Well, you know, maybe we can get you into one of the training programs here at X-Ray or something like that and see about, you know, getting you to do some things. Sound good?
1: Sounds good.
0: All right. As we continue right here, this is Kevin Berry's Old School Reminisce Show as we kick it. Let's go.

EPMD, and you got to chill right here on X-Ray Radio, for sure, for sure. As I mentioned earlier, there's a few things going on in the world that are interesting. We had the trial of the young lady police officer this past week that shot the young man, Botham, in Dallas, and she was found guilty of murder. And it was just very strange, some very unorthodox things that took place, first of all. After the verdict came in, which was interesting, they gave her 10 years. The prosecutor had asked for 28 years. And she got 10. So basically, with good behavior, she'll probably be out in 5-6 years, you know. And not only that, but the situation of seeing the judge after the verdict was made go to her office, get a Bible, bring it to her, and hug her. Never in my lifetime have I seen anything like that. And then the officer of the court, the bailiff, she wasn't the bailiff, but I guess she was some type of officer in the court, had a uniform on. She caressed her hair after the sentencing was done. Very, very unusual. Very unusual. And my opinion, now I listened to a couple of the jurors yesterday, and they made their statements, and they came to the conclusion of only giving her 10 years due to the fact that the family talked about the young man that was killed, how he was such a good young man, how he was so kind and forgiving. So they felt like he would want to have forgiveness for her. So they only gave her 10 years, okay? So that actually made no sense to me, because my question is, if he was a gangbanger with a criminal record, would that mean they would have given what the prosecutor asked, 28 years? Where's the logic in that? Anyway, I just had to get that in there because it really did perturb me. And about 30 minutes before I came to the station this evening, I found out that the young man that was killed, his neighbor that testified against the police officer, the lady that shot and killed him, he was killed in a drive-by shooting last night. Things that make you go, and wonder about this world. But anyway, that's all I'm speaking on about that right now. As we continue right now,

0: Music of Omarion. It's called Entourage. Yes, indeed. And Alicia?
1: Yes.
0: You doing okay?
1: Very well.
0: Very well. You're good and thanks. Tell us a little something about yourself. Tell us something. What do you like to do? Come on. Speak up. Hobbies? Anything?
1: I need a hobby.
0: You need a hobby. So would you like to make radio your hobby?
1: I want to make radio my passion.
0: Your passion. Good answer. Okay. And are you in school? What do you do? Besides working, I know you're working. Mm-hmm. Are you going to school too?
1: I took a term off.
0: You took a term off?
1: Focus on what I actually wanted to do and go to school with a plan.
0: Okay. Do you watch the television show Blackish?
1: Mm-hmm.
0: Okay, so you know you know the son took a term off, and but you're not going to stay off, right? You're
1: going
0: to get back there. You got to get back. You got to do what you need to do. You got to make positive plans, positive goals, mm-hmm. and accomplish those, right?
1: Yes.
0: Okay. And I have those expectations of you,
1: mm-hmm.
0: right? Yes?
1: Yes.
0: Okay. See, they can't see you over the radio, so you have to be vocal. There you go. All right. Anyway, so I've been gone for a couple weeks as my headphones just came out. Let me get my headphones plugged back in. And 2 weekends ago, went up to Seattle to see Mr. Charlie Wilson. Yes, indeed. And man, I can't even tell you how many times I've seen Charlie Wilson, but it is still always a pleasure. I could see him over and over and over again. He puts on such a fantastic show. And I looked at

and so much energy. He's all over the stage. He's dancing. He's moving. He's jumping up and down. He's just running all around. The man is 66 years old. And I'm like, man, he's all that much older than I am and moving on.

0: And I found love, yes indeed, right here at X-Ray Radio, where we bring you the good every Saturday night. Make sure you stay tuned. Coming up at the 8 o'clock hour, it's Welcome to the Neighborhood with DJ Cliff, where he brings you interviews, underground music, local hip-hop music. He brings you a whole variety of things, and he puts it down. All the way to that 10 o'clock hour. So I got time for maybe two more, but I'm going to go ahead and close out right now. Alicia, did you have a good time?
1: I had a great time.
0: Oh, well, thank you for coming down and hanging out with me. I appreciate it.
1: You're welcome.
0: Maybe you'll have to come back again sometime.
1: For sure.
0: All right. So I'm going to get on up and out of here, and as I leave you every week, make sure you keep God and love in your heart and peace on your mind. Spread love and uplift each other. And as I said earlier, I'm going to leave you with a little Shaquille O'Neal straight playing. Oh, but you know what? Cliff just told me Dame did a second one. I haven't heard it yet. I'm going to have to check it out.

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What up, world? I go by the name of DJ Cliff. This is Welcome to the Neighborhood, here with you every Saturday night, 8 to 10 p.m. Pacific Standard Time, bringing up with the very best from the Northwest, yes, yes, and worldwide. Appreciate y'all tapping in for another show. Got a good one for you, man. So pick up your phone, call your fam, call your friends. Tell them to tune in because DJ Cliff is on the radio. Shout out to all of the volunteer DJs here at X-Ray FM. Great programming throughout the week. But we do this every Saturday night. We call it Saturday Night Live. I'm gonna rock with you for a couple of hours. Just playing some joints. Some that are familiar. But hopefully, some things you ain't never heard before. Just sit back, relax, wherever you are, wherever you at. Welcome to the neighborhood.

Yeah. Midnight Mass. You know, foundation is truth. But sometimes truth sound like pain. I'll explain. Messiah. King. Let's go.

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1: Clutch Mikey.
0: Clutch Mikey. So how did you get that nickname?
1: Because I'm clutch, never miss a putt under pressure.
0: Okay, so tell me about, was it putt on number 9?
1: Yep. I knew it was going in. I told my, I made a putt on 9, on 8, the same. I walked up the 9 fairway. I told all the people in my group, I'm going to make this putt. I'm going to hit them with the Are You Not Entertained? And I'm right there.

0: guess I said it best. 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
1: What are you doing?
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Peace, peace. This is DJ Cliff. Welcome to the neighborhood, here with you every Saturday night from 8 to 10 p.m. Pacific Standard Time. We got one more hour with you. We're just gonna keep it moving, y'all. Enjoy the vibes. Welcome to the neighborhood.

actually exists. If you want to call that, you know, the infinite, if you want to call that spirit, if you want to call that God, whatever you want to call that thing, I believe that that thing is for real, but not knowable.

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1: I had some deep cuts, hard lessons, pure pressure. 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

0: what up? This is DJ Effecto of Humble Beast.
1: Hi, this is Kule from Honolulu, Hawaii.
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Jazz Acrobatics Radio. I'm your host, Mr. Doodle Biggs, along with my brothers A1 and Beneficence. We're about to give y'all that jazz festival, baby. Let's go.

For starters, watering seeds, regardless, even when my mental garden's under siege. Whoever bought it, beg your pardon if you please. I ain't hit a bargain, less I'm down to get involved and intervene. Expenditure of such energy's plateaued, embrace that takes an enemy. I don't have those, no patience for Newports and Lambos. I'm looking at lukewarmths and Van Goghs. I'm looking for the angles, hanging with my guardian angels and elevating twisted ankles. Yeah. Anybody up for living in a fantasy, you could be my family. Rest of y'all are too annoyed to avoid a calamity. Rest of y'all can learn some manners to manage what matters about humanity. The nature of the tide is the turn, so don't be so insistent as we're so resistant to learn. Every puddle splash is a bubble bath. Where art thou, brother? Every black cloud is a hovercraft. Where art thou, sister? May as well skip whatever shoe fits.

Creativity's for making peace. Take a peek. Lots of conversations, I don't make a peep. How you calling people global elite? They think the planet's for the taking, yo, I'm taking a leak. Your words reveal your warped perspective. Clowns looking all around for directives that focus on requirements instead of electives. They don't see a face, just races. Sexist, racist, sexist. Nothing to energize, no wonder I memorize the exits. Or you could tap into what's really happening. Pick up on the sequence that your frequency attracted. You could see the whole of the fraction. You could play the role, find the right scam, lights, camera, action. But I'll get an allergic reaction. I'll be visibly absent, doing the opposite. Of corner it and conquer it, that's not an accomplishment. But opposites compliment, so consider this a compliment. Yep.

But I told him I wasn't used to restrictions. I said, I'm not, you know, I'm used to being a free spirit. I do what I want to do, so now I'm not going to play that. I'm going to play what I'm supposed to play. I'm doing what nature put me here to do.

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Hey, yo, thank y'all so much for rocking with me, man. This has been Welcome to the Neighborhood here with you every Saturday night. God willing, we'll be back to do this again. But until then, I go by the name of DJ Cliff, and I'm in the wind.

0: 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Or the only musician to play with the Beatles, the Stones, the Who, and the Kinks? 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

get it started. We be the lion hearted, without it fantasize. It's like that red sprite, you can't imagine. Unless you're looking at the canvas of life, not through the peephole of mortality. Single-minded mentality, getting over on loopholes, getting paid twofold on technicalities. Clicking your heels, scared to voice how you feel, packing steel. 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
2: No.
1: Why don't we do this? 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
2: We're not going to Jimmy Kimmel the situation.
1: No, we're going to come right back.
2: No, we're not going to come right back.
1: Okay.
2: We're not going to Jimmy Kimmel the situation.
1: Fair enough.
2: We're going to give me time to think.
1: Okay. Fair enough.
2: You asked me a serious question, and I'm going to take some time to think about my answer. I'm going to use time to my advantage in this situation. Now repeat the question.
3: Pills. 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
2: Don't get me started, bro. 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See, I'm in this shit, y'all not as dope. Mother call saying, cousin call saying, cuz you been going off for show. 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I've been in this box. I've been trying to start this hoe. When it came to feeling pain, I was too enslaved. It was getting hard to cope. 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
1: Later on in the evening, took me to the Silver Ball and play some video games or something. 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

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No other game has run so disorganized. 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
1: Home of the struggle wounds, deflated air mattress on the floor in my cousin room. 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
1: Time to freak it. 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

0: to it. 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
1: Beware of the free dinners. 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
2: Wolf does.
3: You a wolf?
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1: If you can communicate this product, you can make money off the product. Cause look at Gaga. 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
1: What you think? 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

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Numbers that I generated. Do right and kill everything. 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Taylor Swift, the only nigga that I ever rated. Only one could make me drop the album just a little later. Rest of y'all, I treat you like you never made it. Leave your label devastated. 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Even when you stab me in the back, the vest is metal plated. Trying to see a B inside my circle like I'm getting graded. Man, all this luggage in the lobby like I'm getting traded. 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Thinking we go finally piece it up and get to levitating. Realize that everything premeditated. 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

0: fucking, I'll get to you 10 years from now like procrastination. 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And then we'll see who's really crazy.
1: Yeah.
2: You think you could be monogamous though?
1: Yeah.
3: You know what monogamous means, Kodak?
1: No.
3: I know, exactly. That means, can you be faithful to
4: one woman all the way?
1: Yeah, I could. Listen, the other night I fell asleep on the phone with a girl. I ain't do that since like middle school.
2: So that's your girl.
3: What was you saying to her?
1: We were just chopping it up. Like,
2: so for the first night ever, you talked to only one girl.
1: Yeah.
3: Is that the one?
1: I hope so.
3: Okay.

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1: Hey, Miss Donda, you're running to my mama. 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No after over, this is it done. If there's a heaven, you would think they let you speak to your son. 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

The real reason I was geeked to go to church, must confess, when y'all grown-ups would be in Bible study, that girl helping me with my homework, her and I were so pure and so spirit spinning and dirty, so on, so on and so on. We hope that no one heard it. 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Because I carry my mother's name, did he carry shame with him? I'm sure she did it out of spite, 'twas her decision at birth. Shit, she probably would hurt. Oh, poor baby.

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Tell your mama to get off my Netflix.

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1: 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I got some screws loose in this thing. 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It takes some time. 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
1: The wolf does.
2: You a wolf?
1: Come on, wolf. Oh, come on, dog. Oh.
3: We got more work to do. We got more work to do. We got more work to do. We got more work to do. We got more work. We got more work to do. We got more work to do. We got more work. We got more work to do. We got more work to do. Niggas be entitled. Where do that shit come from? Whole time you ain't done nothing. 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Got them wildin' for attention, ain't it? Hey, fuck you mean you deserve?
4: Cap.
3: What you mean you need a meal ticket?
4: Cap.
3: We only serve just desserts. I mean, we prefer different feathers if we finna group it like a flock of birds. I mean, niggas don't wanna learn front. Told the only time I seen them turn the leaf. Give me something I could earn at least. Fuck you mean you deserve? Give me something I can burn at least. Top shelf, that'll weed him out. No, he lost, told him where to go. Niggas only looking for the easy route. Real nigga never needed clout. Real stepper, fuck a hazing ritual. Way too many niggas creasing now. Ain't too many Nico Robin, we like throwing hands. It don't be a reason now. Bullets come with palm readings now. Pulitzers in my sights with no exaggeration. Ain't no tall T's around. Fees up, cheese down. Better know we keep Jesus round. Bunch of employees around. We got more work. We got more work to do. We got more work to do.

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0: Call me back. 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
1: Young man,
0: I'm
1: come talk to me.
0: My brother, homie.
1: Is that what I think that he is? I know that's not what I think that he is. Why are you so angry? See, you young men are dying of thirst. Do you know what that means? That means you need water, holy water. You need to be baptized with the Spirit of the Lord. Do you want to receive God as your personal Savior? Okay, repeat after me. Lord God, I come to you a sinner.
2: Lord God, I come to you a sinner.
1: And I humbly repent for my sin.
2: And I humbly repent for my sins.
1: I believe that Jesus is Lord.
2: I believe that Jesus is Lord.
1: I believe you raised him from the dead.
2: I believe you raised him from the dead.
1: I would ask that Jesus come into my life.
2: I would ask that Jesus come into my life.
1: And be my Lord and Savior.
2: And be my Lord and Savior.
1: I receive Jesus to take control of my life.
2: I receive Jesus to take control of my life.
1: And that I might live for him from this day forward.
2: And that I may live for him from this day forward.
1: Thank you, Lord Jesus, for saving me with your precious blood.
2: Thank you, Lord Jesus, for saving me with your precious blood.
1: In Jesus' name, amen.
2: In Jesus' name, amen.
1: All right now, remember this day, the start of a new life, your real life.
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Mexicanos and Negros. This ain't American Bandstand. This is Jacksonville Wolves on East Village Radio. And next time, get it right.

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And next time, get it right.

This is Rufus Thomas. I'm going to be swinging with the Fabulous Amazes at the Marigold Ballroom on Friday, June 24th. Boy, there's going to be a swinging show. The show starts at 8 o'clock. So come on and join me for an all-star show. We're going to be doing the dog and all the rest of that stuff. Have no

0: 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Dancing, Singalín.
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0: Ok, Cindy.
1: Yeah.
0: Oh, Cindy.

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My name is Ross Beach. This show is called Alive with Pleasure, beginning the music part of our Friday here on X-Ray FM. Lots of great concerts to preview, as always. I'm so glad artists keep coming here and give me something to play. Otherwise, I'd have to think of things on my own. So, last night, I think to myself, I'm going to take a late summer bike ride, hit up some places to get some wings for Wing Week, and then I'm biking back home and like, what are these wet droplets landing on me? And then I check my calendar and like, oh no. So what I'm trying to say is happy autumn to all. Although the sun came back out like an hour and a half ago. So I was going to like lean into the autumnal thing a little bit harder, but no, I guess never mind. Sun's out. Coming up in this show, we have Tracy Grammer coming to town. We got Orchestra Gold coming to Turn tonight. Got a brand new music from Rose Gerber, who's doing a release show tomorrow night at the Showdown. We got Freddie Trujillo with brand new music. Buddy Winku playing She and Him. Gonna be at Revolution Hall on Monday. Collaboration between a Zoe Deschanel and a Beaverton native, I believe. Perfume Genius coming to town. Hermanos Gutierrez. Mike D from the Beastie Boys is going to be the Crystal next week. Lots of great stuff. If you'd like to say hi, the studio text line is open. That number is 971-220-5979. You can also email me, alivewithpleasureradio@gmail.com, if you're more into slightly older technologies, and I totally am. I've been feeling a little bit smug about my VHS collection recently after all the streaming services keep on raising their prices. But that's a topic for another time. I'm going to start this show off instead with some music. I mentioned the band Ozomatli is going to be at the Aladdin Theater this evening. I mentioned Rose Gerber already. And I think I'm going to kick it off with the artist Tracy Grammer. They're going to be over at With Pleasure and Out. They're going to be at the Alberta Rose Theater this very evening. I'm going to play a track from them from a record called The Verdant Mile. It came out a while ago. This is actually a cover of a Neil Diamond song called Solitary Man. This is Tracy Grammer on X-Ray FM.

That was Oza Motley on X-Ray FM. A song for them called Cumbia de los Muertos. They're from Los Angeles. They've been around for about 30 years. They've won a Grammy, and they're going to be at the Aladdin Theater tonight. Before that, we heard brand new music from Rose Gerber. Her new record is called They Can't Take the Music. We heard a song called Not Enough. Rose Gerber celebrating the release of that new record at the Showdown, or as I like to call it, the Showdown Saloon. That's happening tomorrow with the Barbaras on the bill. If you don't know the Barbaras, it's Wheezy Ford and Sally Ford teaming up in their sister act costumes, I guess. And we kicked off the show today with Tracy Grammer. I played their version of Solitary Man by Neil Diamond. Tracy Grammer is coming to the Alberta Rose tonight for a local performance. My name is Ross Beach. The show's called Alive with Pleasure. Like I do most weeks, looking at the concert listings, trying to figure out what's going on, and then sharing with you what I've learned along the way. And I think I got a few brand new tracks sort of sprinkled in. We'll see about that. Coming up in this next block, we got, I'm going to call them a local band, She and Him, M. Ward and Zoe Deschanel. They're going to be at the Revolution Hall on Monday. Got a brand new track from a band called Lucky. As usual, I've got a ridiculously long list to read, so I'll talk about that a little bit. We're going to start this one off with Paris Paloma. Sunday night at the Roseland. The system is working. I'm going to play a track from a record they put out a couple years ago called Cacophony. The song's called Labor. This is Paris Paloma on X-Ray FM.

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From way back on their album Volume 1, that was She and Him on X-Ray FM with their song Sentimental Heart. Catch them playing live at Revolution Hall on Monday night next week. Before that, we heard brand new single from a band called Lucky. The song's called Take It. Before that, brand new music from a band called Moody Judy. They're called Average Joe. The name of the song is Average Joe, which wherein the narrator begins to have standards because they're almost 30 or something. That was my takeaway. And we started that block off with the British artist Paris Paloma, a song called Labor from their Cacophony record. Paris Paloma is going to be at the Roseland Theater on Sunday night this weekend. My name is Ross Beach. The show is called Alive with Pleasure. Coming at you every Friday afternoon from 2 to 4 p.m. here on the X-Ray FM radio waves. You'd like to say hi, the studio text line is open as always. The number is 971-220-KXRY, which coincidentally works out to 971-220-5979. 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Thanks in advance for that. Come on up in this next block. We have Mike D from the Beastie Boys coming to the Crystal Ballroom on Thursday. It's been a little classic Beasties. We got Hermanos Gutierrez. They're going to be over at the Arlene Schnitzer Concert Hall on Tuesday night, along with Ila Bombo. Pretty fantastic. Local band Warball. They're going to come to Mississippi Pizza tomorrow. I'm going to play a track from a record they put out a couple years ago. And we kick it off with brand new music from Freddie Trujillo, who I have had as a guest on this show before. The new record is called Ave Trujillo, and they're celebrating release for this brand new record Sunday night at Mississippi Studios, along with the DeLines, which Freddie is a member of as well. So that's going to be a big party from the sounds of things. I'm going to play a track from the new record called Common Loon, which is coincidentally also the name of a new venue in town. I think that's just like a convergence thing happening there. Anyway, this is brand new Freddie Trujillo on X-Ray FM.

From the record Check Your Head from 1992, that was Beastie Boys. On X-Ray FM, a song called Stand Together. Mike D from the Beastie Boys coming to McMenamin's Crystal Ballroom this coming Thursday night, October the 1st. So Beastie Boys, especially after the first record, and this is, okay, this is a wild comparison, but they're a little bit like late period Beatles in the sense that I have no idea which of them is doing what on the recordings. So I don't know, maybe Mike D was featuring that one, maybe not, nonetheless. If I just blasphemed with that comparison, you can let me have it by sending me a text to our studio text line. The number is 971-220-5979. Maybe there's a better analogy. Before that, we heard Hermanos Gutierrez, their song Low Sun. They are coming to the Schnitz, the Arlene Schnitzer Concert Hall, on Tuesday night this coming week. Before that, we heard local music from Warball, from the Sounds Bulletproof record, their song Gaslight. They'll be at Mississippi Pizza Atlantis Lounge tomorrow night. And we kicked off that block with brand new music from Freddie Trujillo, friend of the show. He's got a new record called Ave Trujillo. We heard the song called Common Loon, and they're celebrating the release of that new record Sunday night at Mississippi Studios, along with Freddie's band, the DeLines, also on the bill. My name is Ross Beach. It's Alive with Pleasure. Coming up in to close out this hour, we got some rock and roll. The band Show Me the Body is coming through Portland. I don't know where they live. I'll have to look that up. Where are they going to be? Show Me the Body. Oh, yes. They're going to be at Hawthorne Theater on Sunday night, along with Whispers and Jive Bomb. I guess that's a band. We got a brand new music from Kate Nash in this block. Local band High Glow is going to be at Ghost Mountain tonight, along with Mooney and Husk. And we're going to kick this one off with the band Temples. They're coming to Temple. It starts with T, right? Temple. They're going to be at Mississippi Studios tonight. I should have looked at the top of the list first. I'm going to play a track from them from a record called Volcano they put out a while back. The song is called Certainty. This is Temples on X-Ray FM.

0: 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And on the Oregon coast in Halem, Manzanita Wheeler and Rockaway Beach at 91.7 FM, streaming online and archived at xray.fm. We just heard Show Me the Body, brand new single from them. Came out in May of this year, I think. Finally, I get around to playing some rock and roll music on this show. Started off a little pretty. Show Me the Body coming to the Hawthorne Theater on Sunday night, along with Whispers and Jive Bomb. Before that, we heard brand new music from Kate Nash, a song called Spilt Milk. Before that, local music from High Glow, their song Hideaway. They're going to be at Ghost Mountain, which is like one of those underground venues you can find about on Instagram, the info and stuff. That's happening today. Actually, it might be happening this afternoon, along with Mooney and Husk. And we kicked off that last block with the band Temples, a song called Certainty from the record of Volcano. Temples is going to be at Mississippi Studios tonight. My name is Ross Beach. This show is called Alive with Pleasure, entering our second hour now. Studio text line is open. You can say hi or say anything using your texting machine. The number is 971-220-5979. You can also find that the phone number on the front page of our website, xray.fm, so you don't have to memorize it or anything. You just like look on the internet. If you'd like to clue me in about an event or musical or otherwise happening at some point in the future, you can send all the information to my email, alivewithpleasureradio@gmail.com, and I can get that in the X-Ray FM calendar and possibly on the air right here. Coming up in this next block, we got the artist Jim E. Brown playing two nights in a row at Swan Dive Saturday and Sunday, and that's an artist who's very amusing to me. Joy Oladokun coming back to Portland, I think. Is that right? I mean, not yet, but I'm going to be playing a brand new track from Joy Oladokun in this block. And we're going to kick it off with two in a row from artists playing at Turn this evening. We're going to play Larry Yes, and I'm going to start off with Orchestra Gold, who is a sort of an African psychedelic band. They're based in Oakland. The singer is from Mali. And they play a really unique meld of psychedelic rock and African music. I got to introduce them at Pickathon a few years back, and I was able to do a short interview. We're going to hear a little snippet of that interview to kick things off. And then after that, we're going to launch into a track called Kalea from a record from them called Medicine. Take it away, me?
1: And was it easy to find this band that like performs your vision, your musical vision so well?
2: Yeah, I like so much. You know, music is my medicine.
1: Yeah.
2: It's everything for me. See, today in the morning, a lot of people going to take coffee. Somebody asking me, I said, no, music is my coffee. I don't drink coffee, any caffeine. It's just music make me happy, everything.
1: I think you made a lot of other people happy as well.
2: Yeah.
1: Thanks so much for being here.
2: You're welcome. Yeah, thank you so much.

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1: Jim E. Brown on X-Ray FM from a record that is called I Urinated on a Butterfly. That was a song called Every Time I Speak, I Regret It Immensely. All of this artist's songs are just self-loathing songs about being a gluttonous alcoholic and also somehow 19 years old, but clearly that's not true. Anyway, Jimmy Brown coming to Swan Dive tomorrow and Sunday night. Before that, we heard brand new music from Joy Oladokun, a song called Sage, featuring Adekunle Gold on that record. Before that, we heard Larry Peace Love Yes, the song Be Present from the record Everyone on This Planet is Family. They are opening up for Orchestra Gold at Turn, Turn, Turn this evening. And we kicked off the hour with Orchestra Gold's song Kalea from the record Medicine. My name is Ross Beach. This is Alive with Pleasure on X-Ray FM. If you'd like to say hi, the studio text line is open, and I'm totally monitoring it. The number is 971-220-5979. Coming up in this next block, we got the band Chanel Beads. Where are they going to be? They're going to be over at Mississippi Studios tomorrow, along with Mecha Talk, Eureka's Bedroom, and Horse Vision. I guess that's like without the blinders, I guess. Also coming up in this block, we have gonna play some brand new music from artist Gabriella Olivo. The artist Grace Cummings is coming to play, I believe. Yeah, they're gonna be at Polaris Hall on Wednesday. I'm gonna spin some of her, and we're gonna start it off with the band Tristan. They're gonna be at Swan Dive on Tuesday night. I'm going to play a track from a record from them called Sneaker Waves. The song is called Glass Jar. This is Tristan. On-

from their brand new record, Your Day Will Come. That was Chanel Beads on X-Ray FM, a song called Song for the Messenger. You can catch them playing live tomorrow at Mississippi Studios, along with Mechatalk, Eureka's Bedroom, and Horse Vision. Before that, we heard brand new music from Gabriella Olivo, an artist who I just heard of. But that song's called Cruise Control. I liked it. I don't know. Did you like it? Text me. Let me know. The number's 971-220-5979. Before that, we heard brand new Grace Cummings. Grace Cummings has a new record out there called Blood Horse! We heard the song I'm Not Crazy. And Grace Cummings coming to Polaris Hall on Wednesday night next week. And if that wasn't enough, we started that block off with Tristan from the Sneaker Waves record, a song called Glass Jar. Tristan is going to be at the Swan Dive on Tuesday next week. My name is Ross Beach. This is Live with Pleasure on X-Ray FM. Previewing concerts mostly, sneaking in some new stuff. Occasionally play something that is a favorite of mine just for my own fun. But, you know, this is mostly public service. Thank you very much. And that's what we're going to continue to do until further notice. To wit, coming up in this next block, we have Odd Blossom. They're going to be at Mother Foucault's Bookshop tonight, along with the Mannies and the Calevras. I'm probably saying that wrong. We got the Mistons, great local band there. They're going to be over at Dante's on Thursday, along with Have You Eaten and Jewelry Exchange. There's a band called Perennial, just put out a brand new song called Modernism. I'm going to spin that because I like it. And we're going to start off the block with Buddy Wynkoop. Buddy Wynkoop is going to be over at Mississippi Studios on Monday night, along with Non-Binary Girlfriend, Femcel, 100 Billionths of a Second is the fourth band in that lineup. So, pretty good lineup. We're going to hear a track from the Buddy Wynkoop record, Better Than Botox, that came out last year. This one is called 9 to 5 Disease. This is Buddy Wynkoop on X-Ray FM.

That was Odd Blossom on X-Ray FM. A song from them called Blondies, from a record they put out last year called, let me make sure I get this right, I Made You a Shrine. I can think of a couple ways how that'd be unsettling, maybe. Blondies, I'm sorry, that was their song. The band, Odd Blossom, they are coming to Mother Foucault's Bookshop tonight, along with the Mannies and the Kelevras. Before that, we heard the Mistons. Their song Brick-a-Bracka Firecracker came out on Nadine Records a few years back. Mistons are going to be over at Dante's on Thursday, along with the band Have You Eaten and the band Jewelry Exchange. Before that, we heard a song from a band I just heard of called Perennial. The song is called Modernism, and I think they're right. Modernism, it's coming for us. And we started that block off with Buddy Wynkoop from the Better Than Botox record, their track 9 to 5 Disease. Buddy Wynkoop is going to be over at Mississippi Studios on Monday night for a 4-band bill with Non-Binary Girlfriend, Femcel, and a band called 100 Billionths of a Second. My name is Ross Beach. This is Alive with Pleasure on X-Ray FM. Got one more block to get us to the top of the hour. Might not get around to all of these songs, but I'm going to get around to some of them. The band Soda Blonde, once again, I've just heard of. They're going to be Mississippi Studios on Tuesday night. We're going to spin them, see what that's all about. And we're going to kick it off with one of my favorites from recent years, the artist Perfume Genius, coming to the Aladdin Theater on Tuesday. Playing with Dan English, also on the bill. I'm going to play a track from them that I've played before and will play again because I like it that much. The song is called, it's from a record called No Shape. The song is called Slip Away. This is Perfume Genius on X-Ray FM.

That was Soda Blonde from Dublin, Ireland, with a brand new single they just put out called My Violence. You can catch them playing live Tuesday night over at Mississippi Studios. Before that, we heard Perfume Genius with the song Slip Away. Perfume Genius is coming through town also to play the Aladdin Theater on Tuesday night, along with Dan English. My name is Ross Beach. This has been Alive with Pleasure. Great to have you tuned in. I've got I'm going to play about half of one more song to get us to the top of the hour. This is another artist that I just heard of when they released this single like a week or two ago. It's called Journey's End. The band is called The Cats Meow. I'm probably saying that wrong. I usually say things wrong. Anyway, let me know what you think of it, and I'll talk to you next week.

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Hello, everybody. 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

You're hearing Glenn Branca and his guitar symphony. That's off the EP Guitar Lesson Number 1. Before that, you heard Deer Hunter off their Weird Era record that was sort of an accompanying record to their Micro Castle album. I, for one, find that Weird Era bonus disc a bit more interesting than the actual Micro Castle album, even though it's full of demos and half-finished ideas. I think it's pretty fantastic. You heard a group called Clockwork, and I kicked off the show with France's Finest, Chico Magnetic Band. This is Ramaphone. You're listening to the Denim Dinner Party here on X-Ray FM. Coming up right now, a simple guy. His name is Giorgio.

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That was a group called Arzachel. I believe I'm pronouncing that right. Sort of German, psychedelic, progressive rock type stuff. Anyway, that's an instrumental called Queen Street Gang. You heard Veli Junis, who is the greatest Estonian reggae artist of all time, apparently. But that's an outstanding song. Stop Seskoig. You heard Kuni Kawachi. You heard DNA off the Brian Eno produced album No New York. Highly recommend that. You heard Iggy Pop. You heard Public Image Limited and Giorgio Moroder earlier off of his album Songs, or sorry, Son of My Father. This is Ramaphone. You're listening to the Denim Dinner Party here on X-Ray FM. Coming up right now, Erkin Koray.

Yo.

ends tonight's episode of the Denim Dinner Party. I, for one, think that this was just top tier. 4 stars out of 3. Really great stuff, but I must hand the X-Ray FM airwaves over to better. When I say better, I mean 8C. 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

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And baby,

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Hello out there. This is A Shot in the Dark here on X-Ray FM, where radio is yours. My name is Miranda Fontaine, and I'm bringing you an hour of all vinyl from the 50s and 60s. Since way back when, there's been names and song titles. This week, I'm bringing you a collection of those songs, starting with the one you just heard, Little Mary, which was, to my knowledge, the only song that Ronnie Johnson ever recorded under that name. Coming up, Dee Dee Sharp with her vaguely threatening song from 1964.

That was The Four Seasons with Jody, the flip side to Beggin' from 1967. Ahead of that was the first artist signed to Rick Tick Records, Gina Washington, with Gino Is a Coward, recorded while he was still attending Pershing High School in Detroit. You heard The Sevilles with Charlena from 1960 and Sloppy Joe by Joanne Campbell. We also had Gene Williams from Montreal with his first release on Jupiter Records, Nicole. Next on our roster of names, we have Lily Lou.

0: I saying?
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2: This is Miranda Fontaine with A Shot in the Dark here on X-Ray FM. We started out that last set with Lily Lou, the second single released by Little Joe and the Thrillers. Next, we had that unmistakable kazoo chorus of Johnny Get Angry. You heard Clarence Frogman Henry with Little Susie from 1961 and Big Bess by Louis Jordan. After that was Brian Hyland with one of the flip sides to Itsy Bitsy Teeny Weeny Yellow Polka Dot Bikini. There were several releases of that year of the bikini song with different versions of B-sides and EPs, most likely trying to keep up the traction of the Polka Dot Bikini that had reached number one on the US Hot 100 chart. We finished things up with the Bobettes with Billy. In my opinion, a way better song than the flip side of I Shot Mr. Lee. Here's Joey Roberts, with only one of two records released under that name, Raggedy Ann.

Hello out there. That was the lovely Bobby Gentry with Fancy, a song that really needs no further explanation. Just before that was a band that came out with some really great music on Lori Records, Yellow Brick Road, with the song Richie. We had the Castaways with Sam, the flip side to their only hit single, Liar Liar. Ahead of that was Louie Louie by Richard Berry. You also heard Sweet William by Millie Small, and following that, a shortened version of the name, Don't Mess with Bill by the Marvelettes, with Wanda Young on lead vocals. Before I leave you this week, I want to give a huge shout out to everyone who came to our block party last weekend at the new studio. It was great hearing how excited you are for the new space, and we are really grateful for the support. Thanks for listening today, and I'll meet you back here next week on A Shot in the Dark.

0: 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I go by the name of DJ Cliff, and I am the host of the Welcome to the Neighborhood radio show that airs right here on X-Ray FM every Saturday night from 8 to 10 p.m. Pacific Standard Time. It's a show that features great music, amazing artist interviews. I do concert ticket giveaways. I've had some of the best MCs in Portland come through and rhyme live on the air. Yeah, I've been doing this for over a decade, so you know that there's a whole archive of joints that you just might have missed that are available on the website. 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It's Saturday Night Live. 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
1: How pleasant to see you again.
2: Goddesses, preserve me. Mars, the god of war. Where in the cosmos am I?
1: The cosmos is quite correct, Princess Diana. For once, you were tricked into traveling at 8 times the speed of sound, chasing the general I created, making it possible to bring you crashing here through a dimensional window into another universe.
2: Another universe? Why? What's that you're doing with your sword? It's flaming.
1: I am sealing off the dimensional window, closing the hole in the fabric of the cosmos like a scar.
2: So I can't get back. But what does the high and mighty god of war want with a mere Amazon woman?
1: Not a mere Amazon princess. You underestimate yourself. You are the only thing at the United Nations capable of keeping my general and my other 3 agents who have infiltrated the Security Council from...
3: 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Good morrow. My name is Renee, and welcome to Music Medieval, where I play music from the 6th to the 16th century and beyond, from all over the world. I'll play New Age music, fantasy film, soundtrack music, music from films set in or about the medieval period as well. However, today I'm going to do some reflections on the week past, specifically about Rose City Comic Con 2023. Last week, actually, shortly after I finished up last week's show, I headed over, hopped on my bike, and visited the con. And today's just going to be kind of like the sights and sounds and things like that that I saw and heard. So we're gonna get into it here. What actually you're hearing in the background is my own personal album from probably the very first album I ever owned. It is from 1977, though I didn't get it. I wasn't around then. But I got it, I think, when I was around like 4 years old. And it's one of those like albums where it's like it has a booklet. And it's like, you know, the pring, and then you turn the page and everything like that. And this is the story of Wonder Woman versus the War God, which contains actual recordings from Woodstock to represent peace. And then at some point, there's like actual recordings from like some like World War II evil like speech being given or something like that. Hopefully I can cut it off before that even happens. But actual record, I always thought that was like really interesting that it was like actual archival recordings within this children's album. Okay. Oh no, it's coming up. You can hear Woodstock kind of in the background, can you? Okay, it's coming up. Let's get into the next song. It's coming up. Stick around. My name is Renee. This is Music Medieval. Oh no, there it is. Okay, let's keep going. Let's move forward.
2: Then take the sounds of Woodstock. The Civil Rights March on Washington.
4: I have a dream.
2: The sermon on the mount.
1: Enough of you and your silly game! Now you will know that the power of war is greater than the power of peace. And I will prove it with a single swing of my sword.
4: As the God of War swings his mighty sword, Wonder Woman blocks the blow with her magic bracelet, harnessing enough power to slash open the dimensional window back into this universe. And in microseconds, she is back in the United Nations.

little bit of Jabba's Baroque recital in the background there. Star Wars, the bedrock of any pop culture con, and Rose City was no different. Tons and tons of Star Wars cosplay, a whole room dedicated to just like taking pictures and various scenes from Star Wars movies and things like that. They did have the trash compactor scene in there, which is pretty cool. I think that was like the first time it had actually been there, like that room. I don't remember it from last year. It was a little rough. I did kind of get the feeling like this was the first time they had put it together, but it was still pretty cool that it was there. And you know, I'm sure like it's just gonna get better and better and better. Before that, from the 12th century, we had Hildegard, and that was Ofrandensverga, performed by the Augsburg Early Music Ensemble. And then, one of the early dungeon synth masters, that was Jim Kirkwood, with The Black Gate Opens, Alvin Smith's Narya, from the Night of a Dark Crail album from 1992. Sorry. And then we also had, from the Karate Kid soundtrack by Bill Conti, that was Training Hard. The reason I played that was because, so I went on Sunday to Rose City, that's what I'm talking about, that I went on Sunday, and he was kind of like the main guest for that day, and that was actually who I wanted to see. I wanted to see Ralph Macchio, aka Danielson, aka Daniel LaRusso. So he was there, and somebody asked, you know, they always have a queue or people can ask questions and things like that. And you know, there's like the usual stuff. And somebody was like, what songs would you put on a mixtape? And for your wife, actually, I think. But he like kind of just went off and like, he was like, oh, for my wife, I'd do some like Meghan Trainor song or something like that. But for myself, he's like kept going with that. And it was pretty funny. He was saying that he really likes like classical music and he really likes soundtrack music. And so he said, I think like on his mixtape for himself, he would put like some Bruce Springsteen. No shocker there. And then he would put like, he said his favorite soundtrack was from The Mission, which is, I think it's like is it with Robert De Niro in it and maybe like Jeremy Irons? Kind of like about a bunch of like Spanish missionaries going to convert the indigenous people like in somewhere in South America, and things go horribly wrong. I listened to the soundtrack and I was like, oh, I can work with this. And it actually, I mean, so it has like kind of religious sounding music and something that you would think would kind of fit on Music Medieval, and I think it was even set maybe like in the 1700s. It's not for me, not for this show. However, he did say that one of his favorite songs, and it was this weird thing too because of like the writer strike, the actor strike at the time, like he had to kind of dance around the titles of the movies he was in, so he couldn't actually say Karate Kid. So he's like, that one movie that we all know that I really like, you know, and he was like, he said his favorite song was the one I just played, Training Hard. So I played it. Anyway, that was a really long way of saying that his favorite song from the Karate Kid soundtrack is Training Hard, hence why I played it here. And we started off the sets with Wonder Woman versus the War God from 1977. Yes, I acquired that album, my very first album, when I was 4 years old. Thank you, Mom. It's set me on a trajectory that makes total sense to like who I have become. And yeah, just awesome. Totally, that album has traveled with me. It's pretty beat up, but it's traveled with me from all the places I've lived. All various states. It's done much traveling. I'm glad I could play it here for you today. I was like, when she's like, your sword, it's flaming. Anyway, coming up next, more Star Wars, more dungeon synth, more whatever makes sense, more showcasing of Rose City Comic Con. It was a great year. It was a mellow year.
which I appreciate. Okay, I'll stop talking. Stick around. Oh, if you feel like texting in on the hit line, you can do that. It is 971-220-5979. I'm talking Rose City. And I'm going to be playing some music too, I guess. So why don't I just get into that? My name is Renee. This is Music Medieval here at X-Ray. Just hang out with me.

little bit of a victory celebration in the back there. Then we have Boudica by Anya from the Anya album. And then to paraphrase my friend Ryan, another day, another Null release. That was Null with the Virgin Warriors of Matarua. And that's from the Lost City album. And that came out, I don't know, 2 weeks ago, something like that, 2 or 3 weeks ago. And then we had Yanni with The Chase from his 1980 album, Optimistique. Yanni, you got me. I'm under your spell, what can I say? And then we had, that was actually, so that was the track Ahsoka Lives. And that was actually from The Mandalorian Season 2, which I don't know, is that where she first makes her, like, kind of live action appearance? Where you first meet her? Maybe. Anyway, Ahsoka rules. I love it. I'm so, oh my God. I love Shin Hati. No spoilers, but man, what a great season. I think, what, there's one episode left? Totally into it. Strong medieval influence. Yeah, like, so Shin's got, who's like the evil apprentice of, what, Balin Skull? Which, who passed away? I didn't realize, like, in the early, one of the early episodes, it's like in memory of Rey. And I didn't know who Rey was. I'm like, okay. But yeah, apparently he passed away like in May. So no more Balin. God, man, rest in peace. Yeah, and then their like baddie, like sidekick spirit robot, just full on straight up like medieval armor. It's just awesome. And yeah, and Shin Hati gives me like a very strong like Joan of Arc vibe. Especially with like her, with her costume and everything like that. Is she Joan of Arc? I don't know. That remains to be seen. I'm loving that show. Really curious to see what happens. And yeah, let's keep things going. Oh, I forgot to mention about Ralph Macchio. He said at some point that he named his son Daniel. And yes, indeed, he does call him Daniel's son. And I was just like, okay, all right. Just thought that was important to mention. All right, let's keep going. Got a couple more left here. If you feel like texting in on the hit line, that number is 971-220-5979. My name is Renee. This is Music Medieval here at X-Ray. Stick around.

All right, this is from the actual Ahsoka soundtrack, and that's Kevin Kiner. It's the New Republic. And then before that, we had Ontrathon Saga of the Ancient Glass with the Ontrathon theme. And we also had Leonin from the 12th or 13th century with Organum Duplum. And then we started off the set with Spaceballs, title track Spaceballs by the Spinners. The reason I put that in was because every year, I see Barf, and usually I'm dressed as Ripley,

like amazing, but I just like, I like how we just kind of keep it manageable and keep it simple. It's like Disneyland versus Disney World. Okay, that's why I like Disneyland more, because it's just, it's more manageable. You can just walk around, get where you need to go, and it's not just like totally overwhelming. And just I love our cute little con. So yeah, until next year, I'm gonna close it up, bid you all farewell with one last track, keeping it with that Star Wars theme. This is Miko with the Ewok Celebration from 1983. And have a great day, have a great week. Stick around for the Sound of Pictures, that's what's up next. Thanks so much, everybody, for listening today. This was a lot of fun. Have a great day. Like I said, bye.

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That was a fairly recent track off an LP called Sing to the King by Jimmy Stallings, a.k.a. J.J. Light. We just heard Jesus is Coming Soon. Thanks so much for tuning in to the show. I wanted to mention we'll be playing a couple more tracks from that record. I've played it before. Really love it and hope eventually to help get it to a wider audience. Right now we're doing that. But Jimmy Stallings has suffered some pretty bad health stuff recently after undergoing a triple bypass surgery. He had a stroke, is my understanding. And anyway, there's a GoFundMe that should be easy to find and get some money to. Or at the very least, he has a band camp with a bunch of great music on it. It's Jimmy Stallings Medical Fund is the simple name of the GoFundMe. And it needs some help. It needs people to contribute and share. There's a pretty modest goal, and it's only just over a third of it. Stallings was a member of the Sir Douglas Quintet and then recorded under the name J.J. Light. And he had that hit single, Heya. It's a breakout hit in Germany. And so he's been able to get by and have a decent career that, you know, we're all familiar with, sort of just getting by kind of artist career. But of course, healthcare being what it is in this country, let's just pitch in. He's a great artist and needs our help. So hopefully you can contribute one way or another. Jimmy Stallings, a.k.a. J.J. Light. Right now, let's hear the Consolers, and then I think we're going to hear something from Peace Be Still, James Cleveland, in honor of Bob Maravich's book and 4-CD collection that just came out. Bob Maravich, of course, being the great Chicago-based historian of gospel. And then we'll go back to some more Jimmy Stallings, and I don't know. But anyway, this was a 45 on Nashboro by the great Consolers out of Miami, Florida. This is Keep On Marching. Thanks a lot for tuning in.

And you know I don't know any other name tonight under the heavens whereby men can be saved other than the name of Jesus. He can save you tonight until your hands look new. Glory to God. He can save you until your feet look new. He can change your whole thinking if you let him come in. I know tonight for myself that Jesus saves. Yes, he does. I've heard about it for a long time. But one Tuesday evening 14 years ago, I met him for myself. And I can tell you tonight, he'll be to you just what you let him be. If you let him, he'll fill every space in your life.

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Jesus said, listen, I stayed a sinner. Yeah.

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Jesus. 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

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You know I love that part of the song that says, He can pick you up. And after he gets through picking you up, he can

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But somebody say, what did he do for you, Brother Cleveland? He picked me up. Yes, he did. Yes, he did. Yes, he did. And after that, he turned me around. And if they let me in the White House tonight, and they wanted somebody to be a witness for, I could lift my hands and say,

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0: I wonder, is there anybody here in the building tonight know anything about the Sanctified Church? Yeah. Let me hear you say yeah.
1: Yeah.
0: Say it again.
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0: You know, when they get the feeling like this in the Sanctified Church, somebody

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1: People, to me, that ever meet with the rest of the Lord. There used to be a day, Brother Parker, that my daddy would work. Mama, in the summertime, we'd know he left before daylight, around about 4 or 5 in the morning, and wouldn't get back home, Sister Collins, till around about 8 at night. As before, they had cars for transportation, and Daddy walked, go to the mines, walk under the mountain, load coal, and come back home. Mama would all, she'd pray. Mama'd get over to the milk gap. There's been many a time I'd pull one of them old hickory bottom chairs, hear Mommy make a racket, and I'd pull one of them old hickory bottom chairs up to the window, and just a little boy, and I'd peep up and look out, see what Mama's doing, and over at the milk gap where old Jerry's was, Mama's hands would be over her head, a bucket in one hand, her other hand raised, and she'd be speaking in other tongues and shouting, and praising God. Oh, Daddy'd come in at the night, and we'd set out on the porch, and many a night, good brother, when the moon would be shining bright, and we'd watch to see Dad's old car by light, Brother Hughes, come around the curve, and Mama would be a setting there. Our first 4 children was boys, and we'd sit right close to her, and her Mama would begin to sing that old song, I give you to God in your cradle, my boy.

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I shall never cease praying. 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Oh, pass to the right. Oh, pass. And I feel Mama's hands begin to tremble. I feel her body begin to shake. And I've hovered up right close to her. I hear Mama's tongue begin to talking that I didn't know what it was. And it makes a cold chill run up and down my back. I wanted to hide my face in Mama's dress tail and cry out, God, just a little old boy. Mama and Daddy had some. He'd come on. After a while, we'd hear somebody whistling. We'd hear somebody singing. Coming up that little old trail. That wasn't big enough for a wagon. On the way, we got our food and coal. Which was a mule and a sled. Pulling it up that holler. But we'd see his daddy. Maybe he was coming around the curve. And he was just singing that old song, bright morn and stars arising. Old timer, bright morn and stars arising, bright morn and stars arising. Day is a breaking in my soul. I wonder where's my mother. And he'd go on singing, I wonder where my father. And I wonder where sister is. And I wonder where brother. And I'd just like Mommy jump up and run in the house. And she'd get out those cushionettes she had made. She'd tell us children to run out to the spring box and bring the milk and the butter. We didn't have a whole lot, Brother Moon, but had a whole lot of God. Mom and Daddy, if they'd let that lingered in their homes, probably my sisters would never roamed. Probably my brothers would have been preachers instead of one of them being stealing chin. But as they grow older, Daddy'd come in when he'd get in. Mama'd done have the food on the table, and he'd wash his hands a little and sit down in his black clothes, and we'd eat. Maybe sometimes it'd just be fried potatoes and a little fat back without any shrink in it, and some cornbread, milk and butter, but we was happy. And after we'd eat, Daddy'd get his washing pool. His wash tub was a number two sink. And he'd take that old black kettle and pour the water in it. And Mama'd help him fix his water. And he'd get off in the room there. You could hear him. He'd be singing another old song. And Bath and Mama'd be washing the dishes. Us little fellas playing around. And after they got through, about the time he'd get through bathing, Mama'd be through washing dishes. I had a tin cup for my milk cup where they took corn out of it and took and beat the edge down around it. And that's what I eat my milk and bread out of. I went to school with the 4-pound lard bucket with the spoon stuck down in it and cornbread crumbled up and milk poured over it. That was my food. But the thing about it, when they'd get through, Daddy, he'd sit down. Come on, Daisy. I've got to get to bed. I'm tired. Daisy, my mama. And she'd come and stand maybe with her hand up on his shoulder behind that old hickory bottom chair. And we would get right around close to Dad's knees. Because then they didn't have no funny papers in the home. Didn't have no funny books. And didn't have no love stories. Didn't have no detective books.
but just had the Bible. And to get to hear Daddy read about Jesus, how he loved his disciples, we humped right up close to him. And we didn't get to read how Jesus died. Everyone, careful mama, the tears had run down her cheeks, and we looked at her, and what was our mama would touch us. I want to tell you, I wanted the baptism of the Holy Ghost, good brother. And the Lord had saved me good, and I know that I was saved. But every time I'd go to the altar, now I'm talking about me. Every time I'd go to the altar, the Spirit of God would come upon me. And it would speak to me and say, will you give up the cigarettes? I'll give you the baptism if you'll give up the cigarettes. And I just, as soon as the Spirit speak to me that way, Brother Ryle Parker, I'd get up and go and sit down. I went about 9 months of letting that thing linger in me. And I want to tell you, they was two sisters. The reason I said a while ago, the devil can take one of God's good people, and if they don't use wisdom, can hurt somebody. And these were two good sisters. And bless their hearts, every time they'd see me, one would get on one side and one on the other, and they'd start. Brother Todd, are you still smoking that old devil's weed? You ought to get rid of it. You ain't no good Christian doing that. And they just, man, punched me and they got me to the devil got me through them just to gab me. Every time they'd see me in church, they'd gab me. When I got on the outside, they'd gab me. If I met them in town, they'd gab me. And after a while, I got the place till I would have loved to got on a hill and had me a pile of rocks. I'd burnt them two women up. To skin their heads and be a young man, you know, because this thing had lingered too long. And it was taking the wrong effects on me. It was doing the wrong thing to me. And it just lingered and lingered. So I'd burn them up, I'd throw them away, I'd give them away the cartons and tell Sister E, this will last them. And as soon as I'd get out that holler and get down where I could see somebody, and I'd smell one of them things. Hey, Jim, give me that dust, brother. Look, give me a drop of that. I can't stand it. I didn't try to stand it. But one night I went to church. Now, don't frown on me. I'll see you if you do. One night I went to church and they called me to sing Brother Hughes' special. And I got up and sung, I'm working on the building, working on the building. I'm working on the building for my Lord, for my Lord. And I got down and said, you know, Sister Collins, where if I was a cigarette smoker, I'd tell you what I'd do. Well, I'd quit puffing them nasty things, start working on the building too. I'm working on the building. I'm working. You know, I married a little missionary Baptist girl. And we got out of church that night after I sung. And that song, you know, it's God, if I was a liar and if I was a hypocrite and if I was a backer chewer and a snuff dipper, Lord, have mercy. If you lived the way that song, you sang that song, you'd be sanctified and holy all over. I got outside and I reached down in my pocket and I pulled out my luckiest and got my lighter and I lit me up one. That little woman is soon going to be the mother of my first baby, looked up to me and said, Claude, said, why don't you practice what you preach? Lord, I never had my baptism yet instead of preaching. And I tried my best to play dumb. I said, honey, what do you mean? I already knowed it struck me just as quick as she said it. But I tried to play. She said, you go in there and you sing to them people, if you've done so and so, what you do, and you come out here and do different. I always thought she just had a shy way of calling me a liar.
But I walked on up the road just a little piece, and the Spirit of God spoke to me next. After she said that to me, I walked to her and I said, "Now, Lord, you know I've tried to quit these. And I burn them up and I give them away and throw them away. And I just can't quit. I didn't know nothing much about fasting, but the Spirit of God," I said, "spoke to me next. And he said to me, said, if you will fast from this time to 6 o'clock tomorrow evening, said, I'll take it away from you. All I know that fasting was is doing out of food and not drinking nothing." So I jumped right on it. I put my lucky on my finger and flipped it up the road. When I got up, put my 9 1/2 on it and give it a rubbing and walked on up the road. Got almost to the house and I said, "Now, honey, when you get home?" I said, "I ain't going to eat nothing. I always snack when I got home, you know." And I said, "Don't fix me no breakfast in the morning." And I said, "I don't want nothing to eat before 6 o'clock tomorrow evening." Oh, that thing has lingered and lingered and lingered. It had pulled me down. It had beat me out of a blessing. It caused me to not have the victory. It caused me to be troubled. It took money out of my pocket. It made me sick. It made me feel bad. Oh, but when 6 o'clock comes, I prayed. I went up to my altar and I prayed. And I come to the house just before 6. And Sister Rita looked like she had just been fixing enough potatoes for her. Yeah. It just looked like she was putting on enough bread just for her. But she's cooking like she always did. I passed the water bucket. We had water buckets back there in the hills, you know, in the spring. And I went for the water bucket and I wanted to go over and get hit by the bail and just turn it up on the side and drink out of it till I was full. And I said, "Honey, you better pray for me. I can't stand it." But I got out of that house and went back to my altar and I prayed. And I come to the house. It's about 5 minutes to 6 o'clock. And I come in and that food was smelling the best. Oh, you talk about an aroma. You talk about that house smelled up. I thought, "Lord, I can eat every bite she's got." And I passed that water, but I could drink all this water. I'm hungry and I'm thirsty. I can't stand it. And I was walking through the house and the Spirit of the Lord said, "You haven't read my word today." And I got my Bible run into the bathroom and I got down. And to this day, I don't know the chapter or the verses, but it took my mind off of the smell of the food. It took the thirst out of me for water. It took the hunger for food out of me. And it was around about 10 minutes after 6 before I got up from there. And do you know what? That thing that was killing me, that thing is keeping me from getting the Holy Ghost, that thing that was keeping the power of God out of me, it was whooped now. Praise God, I could walk and tell people that the power of God had set me free. Tonight, you may have to fight some battles, you may have some hardens to whoop, but you get God and Jesus Christ and the Holy Ghost followed you and walking with you and you obeyed it. You can whoop the devil. You can overcome every temptation. You can make that. You can make it out dead. You can overcome. Praise God. Because God has no respect of person. What he's done freely, he'll do for you. I'm preaching tonight. It could be your doom. I just brought in old Eli's testimony because it beat me so long. It whooped me so long. It had power over me so long. Just a little old thing about 2 1/2 inches long had control over me and power over me till I couldn't do nothing with it.
Oh, not selling my soul out and selling the blessing of God out. Around about 3 weeks later in Rose Hill, Virginia, they called on me to sing one night. And I got up with the old guitar around my neck. And I began to sing, "I'll be no stranger there. I'll be no stranger there. When all the saints come from the grave, I'll be no stranger there." And something hit me on top of the head. And I run to the back of the house. Wheeled around and run me back. I got on the stage. Somewhere another hit me again. Down I went. Somebody took that from around my neck. It hit me again. And I sprawled in that old wood dusty floor. And I cried and I prayed. Until when I come to myself and got up, Prince of Ely was in the floor. Oh yeah, my shirt was dirty, but there's a little starch out of me. Yes, sir. Ah, a little bigotry feeling out of me. Yes, a little pride was gone. But when I come to myself, there's a preacher to my head. I'm saying, "Brother Claude, you've been trying to get hit. It's got you now. Let it have its way." I realize I was speaking in other tongues and the Spirit gave utterance. Praise the Lord. It's been good ever since. And I love it better ever.

rebuked and scorned the Gospel Radio Hour. Thank you so much for tuning in. I'm your host, Mike McGonigal, and the hour is almost up. We just heard the second of three Jimmy Stallings, a.k.a. J.J. Light tracks that we're hearing during the hour, because the artist is in need of help, and there is a J.J.'s Stallings Health Fund up now on GoFundMe. We just heard the title track to his record, Sing to the King. We'll hear one final song from it as our last song that we're going to hear. Before that, we heard a fiery sermon by the legendary brother Claude Eli, which is listed as Lingering Could Be Your Doom. We heard the last two-thirds of it. There's a reason that I very rarely do play white gospel sermons. They just have a different vibe, and I'll leave it at that. But I really enjoyed it musically, and I hope you did too. And just as a interesting document, and he's such a great artist. That was originally released on the CD and book. That the CD that accompanied the book that Dusted Digital released a decade or so ago, called Ain't No Grave, The Life and Legacy of Brother Claude Eli. Before that, we heard Precious Memories, performed by Aretha Franklin with Reverend James Cleveland and the Southern California Community Choir in honor of the Robert Maravich James Cleveland collection that's just out with four CDs and a cool book. Of course, that track was from the Grammy-winning double LP Amazing Grace from 1972. Get ready to celebrate its 50th anniversary next year, since anniversaries like that are such a big deal now. Well, I guess you could do that by reading the Chicago Gospel and Soul writer Aaron Cohen's excellent 33 and a third book about that record. And before that, we heard off the very multi-million selling Peace Be Still LP on Savoy from 1963, Jesus Saves. And then we started off the set with Consolers 45 on Nashboro, Keep On Marching. Right now, here's Jimmy Stallings, a.k.a. J.J. Light, with Universal Sunshine Friend. Hope you have a great week. Thanks again for tuning in.

From the album Skyline, released in 2021 by the trio of pianist Gonzalo Rubalcaba, bassist Ron Carter, and drummer Jack DeJohnette, that was the Cuban standard Lagrimas Negras, originally recorded in 1931 by the group trio Matamoros and since covered by everyone from Jose Feliciano to Ruben Blades. The title translates as Black Tears. Welcome to Jazz in the New Millennium, where we showcase the artists who are keeping this great music alive and passing it forward in the 21st century. In the current season, we are honoring artists who have joined the ancestors since we began doing the show. I'm your host, Rick Mitchell, and today we are featuring the music of drummer Jack DeJohnette, who passed on October 26, 2025, at the age of 83. Jack DeJohnette was born in Chicago in 1942. Although he is predominantly of African American heritage, he also has some Native American heritage, which has been an influence on his music. He credits his uncle, the legendary Chicago DJ Roy Wood Sr., as his inspiration to play music. Jack's first instrument was piano, which he can still play very well, but he is best known for his unique, freewheeling approach to the drums. In Chicago, he came up playing everything from R&B and bebop to avant-garde jazz with Mewhall Richard Abrams and Roscoe Mitchell, who founded Chicago's influential Association for the Advancement of Creative Musicians in 1965. In 1966, DeJohnette moved to New York and joined the Charles Lloyd Quartet, with which he recorded several albums, including this one, Forest Flower, recorded live at the 1966 Monterey Jazz Festival. Although it consisted of unapologetic modern jazz, at times bordering on the avant-garde, the album crossed over to the emerging underground rock audience to become a bona fide hit. From that album, here is DeJohnette's composition, Sorcery. Charles Lloyd on flute, Keith Jarrett on piano, Cecil McBee on bass, and Jack DeJohnette on drums.

From Miles Davis' 1970 landmark album, Bitches Brew, which gave birth to the movement that became known as Jazz Fusion, that was a jam called John McLaughlin, with McLaughlin on guitar, Joe Zawinul and Chick Corea on keyboards, Benny Maupin on bass clarinet, Dave Holland on bass, Don Elias and Juma Santos on percussion, and Jack DeJohnette on the right channel and Lenny White on the left channel on drums. We also heard DeJohnette with the Charles Lloyd Quartet, live at the 1966 Monterey Jazz Festival. DeJohnette stayed with Miles for 3 years, playing with the high-energy fusion band that also included Chick Corea on keyboards and Dave Holland on bass for several albums, including the definitive Live at the Fillmore East and Fillmore West albums. DeJohnette released a handful of his own albums in the early 70s on the Milestone and Prestige labels. At the same time, he was in demand as a session drummer for the emergent CTI label, laying down the groove on commercially successful funk jazz releases by Freddie Hubbard, Hubert Laws, and George Benson, among others. The coolness factor of these albums has only increased with time. But DeJohnette also felt called to the free improvisation aesthetic embraced by the ECM label, launched in the early 1970s by the German producer Manfred Eicher. From the 1975 album Gateway, featuring John Abercrombie on guitar, Dave Holland on bass, and Jack DeJohnette on drums, here is a composition called Unshielded Desire. The program is Jazz in the New Millennium. I'm Rick Mitchell.

Only the Lonely. Written by Sammy Kahn and Jimmy Van Heusen, and famously recorded by Frank Sinatra in 1958. From the album My Foolish Heart, by Keith Jarrett's Standards Trio, recorded at the 2001 Montreux Jazz Festival and released in 2007. Jarrett on piano, Gary Peacock on bass, and Jack DeJohnette on drums. Jarrett has said that of the approximately 20 albums he recorded with this trio for the ECM label, this performance is the best distillation of what made them special. Prior to that, we heard DeJohnette's band Special Edition from the 1984 release Album Album. That was an original called Zoot Suite. John Purcell on alto and soprano saxophones, David Murray on tenor saxophone, Howard Johnson on tuba, Rufus Reed on bass, and Jack DeJohnette on drums and keyboards. In the 1990s and into the 21st century, DeJohnette continued to tour with Jarrett's trio while also leading a variety of bands of his own. In 1994, he did a solo piano tour. After his friend and fellow drummer Tony Williams passed in 1997, he formed Trio Beyond, a tribute to Williams' lifetime trio. In 2009, he won a Grammy in the New Age category for the album Peacetime, released on his own Golden Beams label. He also led a series of quartets and quintets showcasing younger musicians while working as a sideman with artists such as McCoy Tyner and Michael Brecker. From the 2012 album Sound Travels, this one is called Salsa for Lucito, named for percussionist Lucito Quintero. Esperanza Spalding on bass and vocals, Lionel Luecki on guitar, Ambrose Akinmusire on trumpet, and Jack DeJohnette on piano and drums. I'm Rick Mitchell, and you are jamming with jazz in the new millennium.

From the self-titled 2017 album by the group Hudson, that was Bob Dylan's tune, Lay Lady Lay, given a reggae treatment by John Scofield on guitar, John Medeski on keyboards, Larry Grenadier on bass, and Jack DeJohnette on drums. I hope this group makes another album soon. In 2012, DeJohnette was named an NEA Jazz Master. In 2013, he called upon two of his mentors in Chicago's Association for the Advancement of Creative Musicians, pianist Muhal Richard Abrams and saxophonist Roscoe Mitchell, plus fellow AACM member Henry Threadgill on reeds and Larry Gray on bass, for a concert at the Chicago Jazz Festival. The performance was recorded and released in 2016 on the ECM label with the title Made in Chicago. In 2018, Keith Jarrett suffered a pair of strokes, leaving him partly paralyzed on his left side and putting an end to the Standards Trio after an epic 40-year run. Bassist Gary Peacock passed in 2020. Yet DeJohnette shows no signs of slowing down or settling in as he approaches his 80th birthday. He is a living link to the generation of jazz giants that pushed beyond bebop into free jazz, funk, and fusion, and his influence can be heard clearly in the playing of younger drummers such as Terry Lynn Carrington and Brian Blade. In 2021 alone, DeJohnette appeared on 8 new releases, only 3 of which featured historical recordings. From the brand new album Every Note is True by pianist Ethan Iverson, let's listen to Jack DeJohnette's composition Blue, originally recorded with the band Gateway in 1978. Iverson on piano, Larry Grenadier on bass, Jack DeJohnette on drums.

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The show is produced at the studios of KBOO-FM in Portland with engineer Matthew Clark. I'm Rick Mitchell. To contact me and for information on my book, Jazz in the New Millennium, please visit my website, www.rickmitchell.us. 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

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What up, world? 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
8: 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Guess what? It's Chauncey Pops. 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

Yaho, hey. Welcome to the Chauncey Pop Show. You just heard the first set. All for Jasper on his birthday. Woohoo! Star Wars main title started it off. The Alphabet of Nations by They Might Be Giants, Almost Grown by Chuck Berry, Got a Boogie by Weird Al Yankovic, and the Cantina Band, my favorite song from Star Wars, we just heard. Got a great show in store for you. 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Here is Roger Miller.

Well, hey, here you're back on the Chauncey Pops show. You heard quite a bit of good stuff in there, including beginning with Roger Miller, Can't Roller Skate in a Buffalo Herd, Nitro Express by Red Simpson, I'm a Ding Dong Daddy from Dumas by Louis Armstrong Orchestra, Tweedly D by Laverne Baker, Shake Your Hips by the Rolling Stones, another Roger Miller, one that me and Jespy like a lot, River in the Rain. And you just heard The Scavengers with Ghost Rider 65. Speaking of scavengers, what about a junkyard raccoon? Jasper's dressing up like a raccoon today. This is the Okie Dokie Brothers for you, Jay.

want to ask you a question. I said, all right. Well, how's your new love? Oh, girl, I wonder, can you truthfully say that he's doing fine? Oh, because you know I heard something the other day. Well, I'd heard you told him that you were gonna love him.

The Pretty Things with Road Runner. Jimmy Reed, Baby What You Want Me to Do. Go-Go's Vacation. The Boogie Kings with Funny. And Junkyard Raccoon by the Okie Dokie Brothers. $10 a month to become a member, $120 a year. 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That's 971-220-5979. Give me a shout. 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Don't You Know That I Love You? Chauncey Pops, X-Ray FM.

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3: Live from beautiful Portland, Oregon, it's the Dickenbach Report, starring Dick Dickenbach. 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

My scarf is soft and fluffy, soft like a cloud, soft like the mist, and soft like the smoke. 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

Good morning. Welcome to the Dickenbach Report on X-Ray FM, KXRY Portland, a morning, afternoon, news magazine entertainment hybrid happening every Sunday morning, afternoon, on X-Ray, hosted by none other than Dick Dickenbach, who is on his way here now, we promise. I'm Gary, I'm keeping the anchor chair warm for him because all great news anchors hate a cold chair. Today is September 27th, the 270th day of 2026, a mere 90 days remain in this year. We began the show with a musical report by Norman Rose, My Playful Scarf. It's a children's record from 1951. Under my voice is Dance of Scarves by Nikos Kalaintzis Bintagialis from the Greek Folk Instruments Volume 5. I don't need to remind anyone in Portland, as it gets colder, that September 27th is National Scarf Day. Reports, nationaltoday.com. National Scarf Day wraps up the fashion calendar every September 27th, celebrating the timeless appeal and versatility of this essential accessory. From cozy warmth to chic statements, scarves offer endless possibilities for personal expression. Explore new ways to tie, drape, and wear your favorite scarves, or discover a new style to elevate your look. The Wikipedia reminds us that a scarf is a long piece of fabric that is worn on or around the neck, shoulders, or head. A scarf is used for warmth, sun protection, cleanliness, fashion, religious reasons, or to show support for a sports club or team. Scarves can be made from materials including wool, linen, silk, and cotton. It is a common type of neckwear and a perennial accessory. Scarves have been worn since ancient history. In 1350 BCE, in ancient Egypt, Queen Nefertiti is said to have worn a tightly woven headscarf, and a 9th century BCE statue of Ashurnasirpal II depicts the emperor wearing a shawl. In 500 BCE in Athens, women wore scarves to enhance their seductive charm. In the same period, Indian women wore them flirtatiously as headgear. During the reign of the Chinese Emperor Qing from 259 to 2010 BCE, scarves were used as military markers to identify the rank of Chinese warriors or their status as officers. Many of the terracotta warriors are depicted wearing them. In ancient Rome, around 10 CE, the garment was used for cleanliness rather than warmth. It was called a focal, or sudarium, sweat cloth, which was used to wipe sweat from the neck and face in hot weather. Scarves were originally worn by men around their necks, or were tied to belts. There are many more stories about scarves on the Wikipedia page. According to etymonline.com, the word scarf, referring to a band of silk strip of cloth, entered the English language in the 1550s, meaning a band worn across the body or over the shoulders, probably from the Old North French escarpe, sash, sling, which is probably identical to the Old French escherpe, pilgrim's purse suspended from the neck, perhaps from the Frankish scirpia or some other Germanic source, or from medieval Latin scirpa, little bag woven of rushes, from Latin scirpus, rush, bulrush, which is of unknown origin. It is also attested in early modern English as scarp. The OED points to the change of the initials P into F after liquids. The name started to be used as a cold weather covering of warm and soft material for the neck by 1844. The plural scarfs began to yield to scarves in the early 18th century as the word half became halves. And now it's time for musical reports about scarves. You can text the show this morning at 971-220-KXRY. That's 971-220-5979. 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

remember the winter of 57. We walked along the beach as the snow fell, vanished in the ocean.

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We walked along the beach as the snow fell and vanished in the ocean.

0: 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It's National Scarf Day, and that's what we're reporting on the Dickenbach Report on X-Ray FM, KXRY Portland. I'm Gary, momentarily sitting in for regular host Dick Dickenbach, who is en route. As soon as he gets here, I go back to the office and spend my time printing out articles favorable to him. These are the music reports about scarves you just heard. That was Zana Lekaj and Lujita. Your Scarf Will Not Hold Your Hair from a collection called Divine Divas. Before that, the Jacobites, Tattered Scarves from The Hawks Get Religion, Weird Hungry Dog Brand, The Red Scarf from the Red Scarf EP, Teenage Head sang of Sheila Scarf from Some Kind of Fun, Jimmy Tab and the Little Boppers gave us Pink Scarf from a collection called Teenage Dreams Volume 9, and we began with Tony Brady, Angel in a Red and White Scarf from Our Century Volume 2. Under My Voice, Sly and Robbie meet Niels Peter Mulvar featuring Ivant Arst and Vadislav Delay, White Scarf in the Mist, from their collaboration called Nordub. On days like National Scarf Day, Dick Dickenbach asks his favorite librarian to talk about a book for the Dickenbach Report Book Report. Her name is Carol. Carol, thanks for coming on the show.
1: Hi, Dick. I'm actually not going to do a book report this episode.
0: Well, this is highly unorthodox. What kind of report are you going to do, Carol?
1: Let's say that this is a very special report for a very special episode of the show, and I'm going to do a very special scarf report.
0: Okay, here's Librarian Carol with her scarf report.
1: Probably is the first and only one I will ever do, so let's try. What do I have to say about scarves as a librarian? Well, disclaimer, I am a librarian, but I am not a child development expert nor a dance instructor. I'm not a music educator, but in my work, I have learned a thing or two about the benefits of dancing with scarves and other forms of scarf play. It's probably no surprise to you or many people out there that one of the most important ways children learn is through play, and scarves are a great mechanism for developing all kinds of skills that kids need as they move through life. So if we're talking about babies, tracking the movements of a scarf with their eyes is a valuable exercise for them. They can be exploring the world through their sense of touch by grasping at a scarf. They're developing those fine motor skills when they do that. They're going to need later to, say, grasp and throw a ball or hold a crayon for writing. You can play peekaboo with a baby. That's always fun for you and for them. And that also is helping them to begin to understand object permanence and realizing that an object can not be visible to them and yet it still exists, even if it's temporarily unseen. Now, I really like when we get into scarf play when we're talking about older kids, because then a lot of times we really are talking about scarf dancing, which is one of the really fun things I do get to experience at work sometimes. So when you're dancing with a scarf...
0: Carol, I'm very sorry to interrupt. All of this is happening in a library?
1: Yes, this is happening in a library, in a story time setting, sure. We put on some music. We're passing out scarves to all the kids. So when young children are dancing with scarves, they can be practicing crossing the midline being that invisible line that runs from the top of your head straight down the middle of your body. That might seem like something that's very simple, but actually that's a skill you have to learn, being able to cross, say, your right arm over to the left side of your body. So it's good practice crossing the midline when a child is dancing with scarves. If they're moving faster or slower, moving their scarf up and down or side to side, swaying, all of these different movements with the scarves to the music, they are learning in all kinds of different ways. So it's developing their body awareness. It's helping them develop and improve their balance, their coordination. They're working on gross motor skills, those large movements. It's also exercise. It can be creative and imaginative too. If you're talking about, you know, dancing to a song in which maybe you imagine that you're waving your arms like tree limbs in a breeze, or waving your scarf down to the ground like a gentle rain falling. All kinds of different ways that you can use scarves, with or without music, but I think especially with music, that are really incredible ways to develop a lot of important skills that kids need as they grow. And I also want to make an argument that adults out there should consider dancing with scarves. because it's fun. It's cheap, if not free. You can even just use a bandana or something you have lying around. You probably have access to listen to music. It's gentle exercise. And you know what? I am lucky that in my job, I sometimes get to be silly. I think a lot of adults would be better off if they gave themselves permission to be silly sometimes. And so dance in your house with a scarf. Nobody has to see you. Let yourself be whimsical and silly and wave a scarf and feel your feelings. It's good. It's a good thing. But it's especially beneficial for kids.
0: Carol, have you ever come across Dick Dickenbach in the library dancing with a scarf?
1: Sometimes I think out of the corner of my eye, right around a corner, I may glimpse him waving a scarf proudly.
0: That's the Dick Dickenbach I know. She's Dick Dickenbach's favorite librarian. She gave us a scarf report that had to do with the library. Her name is Carol. Carol, thank you for sharing today.
1: Thanks very much.
0: That was very informative, but I do wonder when they let Dick Dickenbach back into libraries. You can text the show at 971-220-KXRY. That's 971-220-5979. More music reports now about scarves. On National Scarf Day, on the Dickenbach Report on X-Ray FM, KXRY Portland, xray.fm.

0: This portion of the Dickenbach Report was brought to you today in part by Bloat. Bloat. 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
1: Bloat, bloat, bloat. Bloat, bloat, bloat. Bloat, bloat, bloat, bloat, bloat, bloat, bloat, bloat, bloat, bloat, bloat, bloaty, bloat, bloaty.

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Hello, fans of news, entertainment, newstainment, news, whatever, the hybrid stuff. This is the Dickenbach Report on X-Ray FM, KXRY Portland. I'm Gary, sitting in for Dick Dickenbach just a little while longer. According to his live update, he's just moments away from entering the studio. It does look like he's moving fast. Today is National Scarf Day. These are the musical reports about scarves you just heard. That was Dan Blakesley, your Spanish scarf from Live at Laconia Prison. Before that, Luke Michelson, color of my scarf from Indentations. We heard John and Mary, Claire's scarf from The Weed Killer's Daughter.

0: asks his favorite cinephile to recommend some movies to watch. His name is Chuck. Chuck, thanks for coming on the report.
1: Well, I'm glad to be back, Dick. But as you remember, you had wanted me to talk about some of my favorite Tom Baker Doctor Who episodes.
0: I'm sure Dick did ask you that. It's just that I'm Gary. Why did he want to hear about Tom Baker Doctor Who episodes?
1: Tom Baker was known for his long colored scarf that he often wore as a part of his outfit.
0: Was he the only Doctor in the series who had a long scarf like that?
1: I think the 13th Doctor wore one on occasion, and it was modeled after his.
0: And how long did Tom Baker play the Doctor in the series?
1: I believe 9 seasons.
0: And that's the longest for an actor, right?
1: That is a record.
0: And how many episodes are we going to talk about?
1: I picked out 4 of my favorites, each with a different companion.
0: Well, please, Chuck, begin.
1: The first is The Brain of Morbius, directed by Christopher Barry and written by Terrence Dix and Robert Holmes. In this one, the Time Lords drag the TARDIS to the planet Karn, where the mad scientist Solon has his assistant Kondo kill shipwrecked travelers to construct an artificial body for the Time Lord criminal Morbius. In this, the Doctor and Sarah Jane Smith, played by Elizabeth Sladen, find their way to Solon's castle, where Solon welcomes them as a ruse to steal the Doctor's head. Meanwhile, the Sisterhood of Karn discover and steal the TARDIS. Their elderly leader, Marin, recognizes it and believes that the Doctor has come to steal their elixir of life, which is something he doesn't need because he has his own form of regeneration.
0: When did that serial air?
1: That one was from 1976.
0: All right, and the next one?
1: The next is The Robots of Death from 1977. It was directed by Michael E. Bryant and written by Chris Boucher. In this, the Doctor and Leela, played by Louise Jameson, arrive in the TARDIS inside Storm Mine 4, a large sand-crawling mining vehicle used to gather valuable minerals that are brought to the surface of a desert planet by powerful sandstorms. They find the vehicle has minimum human crew that oversees the menial work done by numerous robots. The Doctor and Leela arrive shortly after the discovery of the corpse of a recently murdered human crew member. The Doctor offers to help find the murderer and prove their innocence. Is the murderer one of the robots? One of them does seem suspicious.
0: Ooh, okay, continue.
1: The next is The Pirate Planet from 1978. It was directed by Pennant Roberts and written by Douglas Adams. This story is the second in the Key to Time series. And in this one, the Key to Time tracer points the Doctor and Romana, played by Mary Tam, to the cold and boring planet of Calufrax. But when they arrive, they find an unusual civilization living in perpetual prosperity, plus a strange band of people with mysterious powers known as the Mentiads, who are feared by the local society. But the Doctor soon discovers are good people, albeit with an unknown purpose. He instead fears the captain, the planet's leader and benefactor, and after meeting the captain on the bridge, he learns that they are actually on a hollowed-out planet named Zanek, which has been materializing around other planets to plunder their resources. However, he later discovers that the captain is not the one in charge. And I will note that Romana is also a Time Lord, and that was his first companion that was a Time Lord.
0: Interesting. And one more?
1: Lastly is The City of Death, directed by Michael Hayes and written by Douglas Adams and Graham Williams, from a story by David Fisher. It's from 1979. In this story, they are in Paris, and the Doctor and the recently regenerated Romana, played by Lala Ward, sense a time distortion. They observe the Countess Scarlioni, played by Catherine Schell, using an alien device to scan the security systems housing Leonardo da Vinci's Mona Lisa at the Louvre. The pair meet Inspector Dugan, who suspects the Countess to be involved in an art theft scheme with her husband, Count Scarlioni, played by Julian Glover. Dugan joins the Doctor and Romana in investigating their mansion, and there they discover Dr. Kerensky's temporal experiments, the source of the distortions, and 6 exact copies of the Mona Lisa's, which when tested show to be the same age as the original. The Doctor instructs Romana and Dugan to continue investigating while he travels back in time to visit Leonardo. And I will note that there is a cameo by a very famous comedic actor that wanted to be credited as Kim Bread, but the BBC refused. However, I will honor his request. So keep an eye out for Kim Bread.
0: Thank you, Chuck. But no films about scarves today?
1: No, but I did make a list about scarves that you can find on Letterboxd under Robot Cat.
0: The Robot Cat Letterboxd account has films about scarves. He is Dick Dickenbach's favorite cinephile. His name is Chuck. Chuck, thanks for coming on the report.
1: Glad to be back, Dick.
0: I confess I did not know Douglas Adams wrote Doctor Who episodes. I will need to go back and see those. You can text the show at 971-220-KXRY. That's 971-220-5979. 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

0: 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I'm Gary, waiting for Dick Dickenbach to arrive. Just minutes away, he says. I hope he's here soon to brighten your day, as he usually does. These are the musical reports about scarves you just heard. That was Slim Cessna's Auto Club, My Last Black Scarf from Unentitled. Before that, Psalter's Scarf Dance from Chapter 5, The Divine Liturgy of the Wretched Exiles. We heard Menopause, that's Men, O-H, pause, three words, Scarf Lady from their Pulse Check EP. Om Shot gave a silent girl with a silly scarf from their 2016 self-titled record. We heard 13 and God, Armored Scarves from Own Your Own Ghost. And we begin with Curtains, and then Your Hat and Scarf from Accidents Waiting to Happen. Under my voice, B. Copperhead, David Ministries, Michael Collins, Justin Ainsley, and Ian Davis, the title track of their collaboration, The Scarf. Our final guest on the report is the author of The Scarf Monologues. Her name is Valerie Gladden. Valerie, thank you for coming on the report. Your play has been a sensation, and it is now, I believe, in the top 10 plays being performed at high schools across America?
1: Yes, it is. I think it's in the top 5, actually. I think it's more than top 10. It's top 5, yes.
0: For the very few who have never heard or seen it, can you tell us what the play is about?
1: I don't know if you understand the importance of the neck. The neck is really a canvas. That's really what we celebrate in the Scarf Monologues. It's the neck is a canvas for the scarf. And I have a lot of friends who are... My closest friends are scarves. That was my inspiration for this.
0: In the play, the stage is described as a giant neck, right?
1: Yes. Because that is the canvas. In fact, there is actually one production that has multiple necks as set pieces because you need more than one neck for all the scarves in the world that need to express themselves and to thrive.
0: And the play has about 15 different scarves that tell their stories throughout the play?
1: Yes, there's such a range. Ronald McDonald used to wear a scarf. It got kind of caught up in the mechanical devices within the McDonald's franchises. And the monologue talks about that traumatic experience of being in the ambulance and his feet extending outside the ambulance and the neck just feeling so embarrassed, so much shame for being compromised and choked by the whirring of a blender inside of McDonald's franchise. Oh.
0: These extraordinary stories about scarves are told from the point of view of the scarf.
1: They're actually caring facilities for scarves that have been torn apart and had traumatic experiences, whether they're physical or emotional.
0: For high school plays, there are certain scarf stories that have to be taken out, like the one, for example, used in Autoerotic Asphyxiation.
1: Oh, Mr. Carradine. I think it was Mr. Carradine. We got to know that scarf very well. I called him Alphonse, and he said, call me Al. Very beautiful, but obviously very hard-edged and adventurous and, again, as you say, erotic scarf that Mr. Carradine had a love-hate abusive relationship with. He witnessed the death of Mr. Carradine. He was there. He was part of, you'd have to say he caused the death of Mr. Carradine. No charges were brought against him. I mean, he was worried about that.
0: This may be an unfair question to ask, Valerie, since they're all your children, but do you have a favorite scarf in the Scarf Monologues?
1: You know, Gene Kelly wore very, very short scarves around his neck in some of the classic dance films that he produced. And I just love the buoyancy. And his Adam's apple, I would talk to his scarves as well. And Freddie in particular was one of his scarves. And he really had a great relationship with Gene Kelly's Adam's apple. And I think just hearing that story and spending time with Freddie, I'd have to say that was probably one of my favorite ones.
0: You've known so many scarves. Will there be a Scarf Monologues too?
1: Oh, yes, indeed. I don't really think it will ever end. As long as I'm alive, and I do have some acolytes, I do have some people I'm bringing along who are spending time with the scarves. They have a lot to learn, But I do think that even beyond my life on this planet as we know it, I think that there will continue to be Scarf Monologues forever.
0: This may seem a silly question to ask, Valerie, but is National Scarf Day an important day for you?
1: It certainly is. I'm wearing, let me count them, about 7 scarves right now. It was so hard to choose. Each of them were so competitive. They were so competitive with each other and how I layered them today. It's a, I think I have to reposition them right now. It feels like there's, wait a minute, you guys. I'm sorry. I think I might need to untie. Can I get back to you?
0: Of course. Valerie Gladden, author of the Scarf Monologues, thank you for coming on the report today.
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0: Gosh, I hope she'll be okay, though as a writer, she would probably appreciate such an ironic end. 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More reports about scarves coming up.

Well, shucks. The clock on the wall is being impatient, so we must be nearing the end of this week's The Dickenbach Report on X-Ray FM, KXRY Portland. I'm Gary, reporting on National Scarf Day. That's why you just heard these music reports about scarves. That was Lost Pitch, Lulu and Her Multicolored Scarf from Bumpy Ride. Before that, Dunno, A Man Attached to a Scarf from Dr. Holder, Please Help Me. We heard the single Scarf for Two by We Are Not Indians. Watercolor Paintings talked about a red scarf from When You Move. Belle and Sebastian reported on a long black scarf from The Third Eye Center. And we began with My Little Airport. Charming scarf from Hong Kong is One Big Shopping Mall. Under My Voice, Joe Fingers' Car, Scarf Dance from Joe Fingers' Car Plays the Classics. If you happen to have a parent, or if you were the person who would watch the syndicated Lawrence Welk show when you were a kid, you might recall that was one of Lawrence Welk's favorite things to play, the scarf dance. I wish I did not have that memory. Thank you for tuning in. Dick Dickenbach got here as fast as he could, but then he had to go again. We'll try to catch and hold him next week. Because this show is on every week, 11 a.m. to 1 p.m., you can listen to previous reports at xray.fm. You can keep up with what we play, till 1, at the playlist, which is on that same website. For Dick Dickenbach, the staff and crew of the report, I'm Gary. Quoting Shakespeare from All's Well That Ends Well, "You're undone, Captain, all but your scarf. That has not on it yet." Have a lovely day.

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For those just tuning in, my name is Qi, or Host Crow, and you are listening to PDX Kong Power Hour on X-Ray FM. What you heard starting from beginning of the show was Crescent Moon, 弯弯的月亮, by Beijing 天使合唱团, Beijing Angelic Choir, and later was a song Dark Night, Town Down, it's a famous Vietnamese children Mid-Autumn Festival song by Ban Viet Nhi on their album Dark Night, Down Town. They have 601/2050 EP, and later was a song called 月亮代表我的心, The Moon Represents My Heart by Teresa Song on her album 15 Years Anniversary of Teresa Song.

Dragging off and where my folks is, I don't know. Blues around my shoulder, blues are all around my head. Blues around my shoulder, blues are

0: This is the host crow with PDX Compile Hour. It's a series of sound art, the narratives in hearing and being heard, cross lineage, generation, and genre with the algorithm of connections and recommendations sprouting in the Oregon community. Thank you for tuning here with me, and such a wonderful pleasure to be here with you. Joe, tell us more about the Korean song.
1: Sure, that was 30 Lost Years, 잃어버린 30년 by Korean artist 서른도. It's like from my parents' generation, off of their album 마음이 울적해서, which is Because I Feel Blue. And it's all about kind of family separation and not being able to be with each other because of borders and boundaries, which seems fitting around these holidays where we should spend time with each other.
0: Nice. And guess what? Later that song is called 但愿人长久, Wish We Last Forever by Fei Wang on her album 非秘密之音. And later we back to the earth. It's a song called 奇瓦, means life, rice harvest season, by the band Selena and Serena on their album Still Together 2018. It's actually an indie Thai band. One of the band member, Akasa Chanan, is a local musician in Portland too.
1: Oh, nice.
0: Yeah, and we have a Blue Harvester Blues by Mississippi John Hurt. I feel like really can feel it from that song. On his album Avalon Blues, the complete 1928 OK Recordings.

0: You just heard Kodo by Los Angeles-based artist Dylan Fujioka off of their album Coco. I talked to Dylan, actually, and he was saying Kodo is about, it roughly translates to children of the drum. Mm. And I believe his dad was a taiko artist, so it applies.
1: Cool.
0: Then you heard Build a Nest featuring Ruby Parker by artist Jeff Parker off of his album Sweet for Max Brown. And then one of my personal favorites, Tiger is Coming by Korean band Inalchi off of their album Sugunga, which translates to Song of the Underwater Palace.

0: 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This is Qi, host Crow, a seasonal show called Moon Pie with a special guest, Zhou Kai. Earlier that song was Kai De Feng Means Maple by the band Speeds on their album Fake Fur.
1: Then there was Honey Tea by Korean artist Woo Hyo, off of their album Honey Tea, which seems appropriate. We're looking at all these beautiful flowers. That's where honey comes from, right? Right? Followed by the song Malleable by artist Tiny Habits, off of their album All For Something.
0: Thank you, Community Ecologic Center, for providing a home for this episode. We're wrapping up the show with a couple of songs. You'll hear La Luna Representa Mi Corazon by Mandarina China Band on their album Refrescando la Salsa 2008. And later is NHK Tokyo Children's Chorus, their song Momiji, Hongye. And please stay till the end of the show for a standalone single, Chasuk Song by Zhou Kai.
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show. I'm Tanya, your host for the next 2 hours, so I'm going to be playing a lot of tunes for you. We're starting you off with a track from Fred Neil from 1966. This is the Cynic Crust Pete Fred John Raga X-ray.

Ooh, ooh, ooh, ooh.

0: Some people are walking slow out of the rolling, slowly ramping Spanish Sea. It's 2:30 a.m. There's not much light at all. Very little moon, but many stars and an occasional pair of headlights running fences along the coastal road, rounding the bends, swinging in and out of view.
1: A large bed, a small plane,
0: a man lies on the beach.
1: Two travel bags sit in a corner. There's a movie camera lying nearby on the floor as well, but little else. The room itself is a half circle with the bed against the diametric wall, and the curved wall full of tall, thin windows, a ring of them, variously with open curtains which look out.
0: There is no
1: light,
0: or the green,
1: no white,
0: hills.
1: Only grays and black.
0: I love
1: this
0: you.
1: Time it is her who's pressing
0: you
1: him.
0: For me now.
1: I can't
0: this
1: go on
0: for
1: like
0: you.
1: This.
0: And
1: what shall become of us
0: now?
1: This thought is for you. You are in my head now, in my present tense.
0: Have you kicked through leaves in the city?

Jefferson is a-coming. Tap, tap, tapping with his cane. Lion Lemon Jefferson is a-coming. Tap, tap, tapping with his cane.

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They hop and bob. Like that tax man comes to

That was Can Be by the band Can. I love that track so much, so I had to play it twice. 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

machines with ideas. You heard from Lee Ronaldo, Diva Spain, Fragments. You heard an epic jammer clocking in at a 30.08 time from the Far East Family Band with Parallel World from 1977's Tenpujin album. And you heard from the Fairport Convention, Eastern Rain, and started today's show off with Fred Neil, Cynic Rust, Pete Fred John Raga from 1966 Fred Neil album. All right, keep your dial locked, and hope you're having a good one out there. Here's The Oud and the Fuzz by John Barbarian and what I like to call them, Tree, the Rock East Ensemble. Okay.

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The old guy with the gold heart, we go back, he and I. Don't smile.

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Let's have one more beer, and I'll tell you something. Don't laugh.

tuned in to X-Ray. This is the Hot Fudge Sundays show. You just heard from the powerhouse Diamanda Gala with Gloomy Sunday from her 92 The Singer album. You heard from Magnetic Fields, Love in the Shadows. Salt, the UK collective, with Ha Ha. Yusef Latif with Three Faces of Bilal. Nina Simone back there with Just Like Tom Thumb's Blues. Pink Floyd, Scarecrow. Oriental Sunshine with Visions. Roman Norfleet and Be Present Art Group, brand new one from them, Headed On to Freedom off their new album. I don't think it's officially released yet. That's a single. Their new album is called The Remembering. Of course, they are a Portland band, a very cool Portland band. So looking forward to more of that. And yeah, John Berberian and the Rock East Ensemble. Okay. I've got a few more tracks for you because one is going to be a 26 minute track. All right. So, take it easy, people. I'll catch you next week if you don't hear from me before, but thanks for tuning into X-Ray. Thanks for being supporters and, keep your dial locked. So much more great music the rest of the night. X-Ray. Here's some George Harrison.

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This is DJ Primitiva. You're listening to the Last Schmaltz on the Left. Thanks to Hot Fudge Sundays, as always. This week, we're going to start things off with some Alex North. This is Oysters and Snails Festival from the Spartacus soundtrack.

was Miklos Rosa and the Frankenland State Symphony Orchestra doing Madness from the Lust for Life Suite. Before that, you heard Duane Eddy, First Love, First Tears, and Oysters and Snails Festival from the Spartacus soundtrack by Alex North. If you'd like to send me a message, you can at the listener's text line, 971-220-KXRY, or email me at djprimitiva@gmail.com. Hope you're all having a wonderful late Sunday afternoon, early evening out there. And if you're listening to the archive, I hope you're enjoying whatever you're doing at whatever time you're doing it, because you can listen to over 200 episodes that are archived that I have on xray.fm. Just go find the show and all the archives are listed there for your listening pleasure whenever you feel in the mood. Speaking of in the mood, next up we have That Old Black Magic. This is Louis Prima and Kelly Smith from Music to Lounge By, Voices in Orbit.

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2: Hi, I am a computer hired by Paramount Pictures to promote a new motion picture starring Robert Duvall, Shelley Long, and Bette Midler as the Ringmaster. The film is entitled Hijinks. All ages will be admitted. Those under 18 must attend with a parent or guardian. Critic Gene Shalit said about Hijinks, "This is quite possibly the best film I've seen all week. Thumbs up," say top critics about Hijinks. Bette Midler gives quite possibly the performance of her life as the Ringmaster. Would you be interested in 4 free tickets and a check for $5 to cover taxi, bus, or gasoline costs to attend the world premiere of Hijinks in Pacifica, California, December 1st. Actress Shelley Long will attend. Press 1 now. Thank you. Hijinks is fun for all. People across the nation just think that Bette Midler has turned in the performance of her life as the Ringmaster. Listen to some taped comments from folks who attended a special preview in Los Angeles earlier this week.
3: It made Harold and our and my Thanksgiving all that much more special because it was the last one we would spend together.
2: Hijinks is great fun. Everyone agrees. Critic Gene Shalit said, Bette Midler turns in quite possibly the performance of her life as the Ringmaster. After the tone, please leave us your comments concerning this upcoming film.
4: You've offered free tickets, and I would be very happy to go. I'm a member of the San Francisco Film Society, and my name is Warren. My phone number in San Francisco, 415-753-7. I'd be very happy to go and look at it, and I've always liked Bette Midler.
2: Thank you for your comments. 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Post Office Box Hijinks, San Francisco, California, 94188. Your code number is 418. Thank you. One question. Would you be interested in seeing the sequel to Hijinks entitled Hijinks 2, Sodom? If yes, press 1. If no, press 2. Thank you. Your opinion will be recorded, although we have begun pre-production on Hijinks 2, Sodom, starring Bette Midler as the Ringmaster. Well, it's been nice talking to you. We'll see you at the movies.
4: Are you still there? Hello?

That was Neil Norman from Greatest Science Fiction Hits Volume 2, Vampire Planet. Before that, you heard Neil Hamburger with his Great Phone Calls selection, Hijinks, because I've always been a big fan of Bette Midler. Before that, you heard Julie London, Go Slow, and That Old Black Magic by Louis Prima and Kelly Smith. Next up, you have a awesome version of the classic Caravan. This is Sir Julian.

That was Grapevine by Extahele featuring King Kukulele off of Dharma Land. You also heard from Conan the Destroyer by Basil Poldoris, Ice Palace. And started things off in that set with an awesome version of Caravan by Sir Julian. That was off of RCA Space Age Pop Melodies and Mischief. Continuing things on with some Esquivel, this is Sentimental Journey off of Cabaret Mañana.

That was none other than the maestro himself, Ennio Morricone. That was from a Giallo collection of Morricone music, the song Sinfonia di una Città. Thanks so much for tuning in. Always a pleasure. I want to give you a little heads up because coming up on October 17th, Fabio Frizzi will be at Dante's. He is touring his Frizzi di Fulci music extravaganza. It's Frizzi di Fulci in concert, the Fabio Frizzi F2F band with special guests Ethan McCarthy. They will be playing at Dante's on October 17th. And next week, I think I might have a couple tickets to give away. So if you tune in, please be ready if you'd like to go to that show, because I will be offering a chance to win tickets to see the show. I have seen Fabio Frizzi several times, sometimes at the Hollywood. His band is great. It's awesome. It's great live renditions. This is going to be more of a concert than watching a film with him playing along, which I've seen a few times before. But he has an excellent band, and I think you would enjoy it. So check this out. I'm going to play some music from Paura nella City di Morte Vente, City of the Living Dead, also known as The Gates of Hell here in the U.S., the soundtrack that Frizzi did to that Fulci film. It's an excellent track, so check it out. And as always, this is your host, DJ Primitiva, saying have a good time all the time, and until next Sunday, when I'm going to be giving away tickets to see Fabio Frizzi at Dante's October 17th. Ciao for now.

0: every Wednesday morning, 2 a.m. to 4 a.m., the stained glass rainforest opens like a portal into a kaleidosphere. 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

thanks to DJ Bad Wizard for that jam-packed hour of rockers, boppers, and thinkers, if I do say so. If you like that, you can catch her live and in person playing more of that vintage vinyl this Wednesday night at Slim's in St. John's. Greetings and salutations, everybody. It is Sunday, and it is 5 o'clock. I am DJ AM Gold, and this is Hoot and Howl, a weekly broadcast featuring rhythm of the 50s and 60s. September's in full swing. Whew. We had everything today. Sunshine, rain. Who knows what it's doing out there? The days have been beautiful, and the evenings bring out those cardigans and those hoodies. Hooray! It's great. Today's episode is concentrated on rhythm and blues. We'll hear some seriously cool cats and kittens from the mid to late 1950s and celebrate many people as well. So let's get to it. Just like my dad's old MGB, Hoot and Howl is guaranteed not to rust, bust, turn to dust, rot, mold, or mildew. Kicking off today's show, listen for tracks by Gloria Irving, Magic Sam, and Otis Rush. But right now, it's Willie Maybon with a Willie Dixon written track, made popular much later by Johnny Rivers. The song is Seventh Son, right here on X-Ray FM.